0: years, Prince Harry and his wife Meghan are planning to move back to the UK within weeks. ABC News Royals contributor Victoria Murphy on what we know so far.
1: There's a reminder being put out that they're not working royals and that nothing has changed in their status. There's not going to be any half-in, half-out option as far as representing the monarchy goes. And I think that's a bit telling as to where the frictions might lie in the future with the royal family. As far as William goes, there's been no comment, and we know that that relationship remains very much estranged.
0: The U.S. Postal Service launching a review after a mailman was caught on camera attacking a well-known neighborhood peacock in Pasadena, California. Video appears to show the mail carrier on Tuesday throwing a rock at the bird known as Sugar and then hitting it with a stick or a club. Neighbors tell our ABC station KABC that they're outraged but admit that Sugar does have a reputation. The local Humane Society is evaluating Sugar for injuries. Dave Packer, ABC News.
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6: Good evening. Tonight's forecast, partly cloudy. We will have the chance for rain, but that's mainly toward daybreak Friday morning. Lows dip into the mid-60s. Friday is an unsettled day. Skies are mostly cloudy with highs only in the mid to upper 70s. That'll come with widespread showers and storms. Saturday, it's mostly sunny, though, to kick off the weekend with highs in the upper 70s to lower 80s. I'm meteorologist Kat Campbell in the NCN Weather Center.
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REO Speedwagon. I make you laugh, you make me cry. 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

0: Wow. Might as well jump. That's Van Halen. I'm Mike Walsh. Lots of kids don't jump out the nest. God, remember back when, once your age stopped ending in teen. If you lived at your parents' house, no girlfriend for you. Not anymore. Almost everyone stays home. Less than a quarter of 25 to 34-year-olds moved out. My sister's like, waiting them out. It's like, it's okay. Go to the light. And not even shit. Go to the light. The NFL is back. 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
8: Good evening. Tonight's forecast, partly cloudy with a chance for rain, especially toward daybreak. Low temperatures dip into the mid-60s overnight. Friday, it's mostly cloudy. Showers and storms are likely, so keep an umbrella handy. Highs are in the mid to upper 70s. Saturday should be a nice start to the weekend. It's mostly sunny and mainly dry. Highs are back in the upper 70s to lower 80s. I'm meteorologist Kat Campbell in the NCN Weather Center.
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Blues Traveler Runaround. I'm Mike Walsh. I thank you so much for listening. Prince Harry and Meghan Markle are moving their family back to the UK to spend more time with King Charles. Harry will not resume his royal duties. Standing, waving,

Blues Traveler Runaround. I'm Mike Walsh. I thank you so much for listening. Prince Harry and Meghan Markle are moving their family back to the UK to spend more time with King Charles. Harry will not resume his royal duties. Standing, waving, pretending.

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1: ABC News, I'm Dave Packard. Sources tell us former Congressman Eric Swalwell was served a warrant by federal agents Saturday night at San Francisco International Airport.
2: They seized his laptop and his iPhone. The next day, agents searched his home in Washington, D.C. The California Democrat, once a rising star, resigned in disgrace amid accusations of sexual misconduct. Sources tell ABC News the criminal investigation centers around allegations of sexual assault. Swalwell has denied ever assaulting anybody.
1: ABC's Perry Russum. An arrest in an alleged terror plot in New York State. A 35-year-old Jessica Bowie accused of plotting to attack the New York State Capitol building in Albany. Bowie allegedly pledging allegiance to ISIS. In Massachusetts, the jury in the murder trial of Lindsay Clancy was sent home early this morning. The defense could rest its case tomorrow in the trial of the mother whose attorneys claim that she killed her three children due to postpartum psychosis. This is ABC News. No testimony today at the Mehta trial in Oakland, California, after a juror called out sick. Dozens of state attorneys general accused Mehta of luring kids onto its social media platforms. ABC's Mike Dubusky reports.
3: The importance of these features, and when we talk about features, we're talking about things like infinite scrolling, where you're scrolling through Instagram and it can take hours. You never reach the bottom, right? It is an infinite scroll. That's good for Meta, because the more time you spend on the platform, the more time you spend looking at ads, the more money they make. If the judge is to, at the end of this, compel Meta to change features like that, if an infinite scroll goes away, that kind of fundamentally changes what Meta is. So there's a degree here where Mark Zuckerberg would almost want to testify just to defend the very essence, the core of his platforms.
1: A U.S. official tells ABC News the USS Lincoln has started the voyage home from the Middle East after a record-long deployment. Families recently raised concerns that sailors were suffering from mental health issues. Dave Packer, ABC News.

0: compel Meta to change features like that. If infinite scroll goes away, that kind of fundamentally changes what Meta is. So there's a degree here where Mark Zuckerberg would almost want to testify just to defend the very essence, the core of his platforms.
1: A U.S. official tells ABC News the USS Lincoln has started the voyage home from the Middle East after a record-long deployment. Families recently raised concerns that sailors were suffering from mental health issues. Dave Packer, ABC News.
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4: Good evening. Tonight's forecast, partly cloudy. We will have the chance for rain, but that's mainly toward daybreak Friday morning. Lows dip into the mid-60s. Friday is an unsettled day. Skies are mostly cloudy with highs only in the mid to upper 70s. That'll come with widespread showers and storms. Saturday, it's mostly sunny, though, to kick off the weekend with highs in the upper 70s to lower 80s. I'm meteorologist Kat Campbell in the NCN Weather Center.
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0: Here I am. Rock you like a hurricane. That's the Scorpions. I'm Mike Walsh. I thank you so much for listening. 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
4: Good evening. Tonight's forecast, partly cloudy with a chance for rain, especially toward daybreak. Low temperatures dip into the mid-60s overnight. Friday, it's mostly cloudy. Showers and storms are likely, so keep an umbrella handy. Highs are in the mid to upper 70s. Saturday should be a nice start to the weekend. It's mostly sunny and mainly dry. Highs are back in the upper 70s to lower 80s. I'm meteorologist Kat Campbell in the NCN Weather Center.
5: There's going to be a community meal this Saturday, August the 22nd, starting at 11 a.m. and going until the food runs out on the menu. 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
1: Beckett's amazing. He's a miracle child. In the mornings, he'll wake up and he roll the shades up and, Dada, it's time to get up. It's a bright, beautiful day.
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0: Fleetwood Mac over my head. I'm Mike Walsh, and Jason Statham's new movie, Mutiny, was briefly leaked to the Amazon Prime yesterday. Doesn't hit theaters until tomorrow. It's payback time.
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1: ABC News, I'm Dave Packer. Iran's foreign minister strongly condemning President Trump's new threat of an economic D-Day on the country. ABC's Rachel Scott.
2: Vice President J.D. Vance saying the war with Iran is now in a new phase.
3: This is a delicate dance because we apply economic pressure to them. They're going to try to apply economic pressure to us.
2: Amid all this uncertainty, oil prices are rising. Gas now averaging about $4.10 a gallon. And over on Wall Street, the markets are reeling. The Dow plunging more than 700 points.
1: Also adding to the downward pressure, U.S. debt Wednesday reaching $40 trillion. An arrest in an alleged terror plot in New York State that would have targeted the New York State Capitol building in Albany. Authorities say 35-year-old Jessica Bowie allegedly pledged allegiance to ISIS. Jury selection started today for Grammy Award-winning Chicago rapper Lil Durk. He's accused of ordering the murder of rapper Quando Rondo in an ambush that resulted in the death of Quando Rondo's cousin. Durk pleaded not guilty. This is ABC.

0: 10 cents a gallon. And over on Wall Street, the markets are reeling, the Dow plunging more than 700 points.
1: Also adding to the downward pressure, U.S. debt Wednesday reaching $40 trillion. An arrest in an alleged terror plot in New York State that would have targeted the New York State Capitol building in Albany. Authorities say 35-year-old Jessica Bowie allegedly pledged allegiance to ISIS. Jury selection started today for Grammy Award-winning Chicago rapper Lil Durk. He's accused of ordering the murder of rapper Quando Rondo in an ambush that resulted in the death of Quando Rondo's cousin. Durk pleaded not guilty. This is ABC. Terror plot in New York State that would have targeted the New York State Capitol building in Albany. Authorities say 35-year-old Jessica Bowie allegedly pledged allegiance to ISIS. Jury selection started today for Grammy Award-winning Chicago rapper Lil Durk. He's accused of ordering the murder of rapper Quando Rondo in an ambush that resulted in the death of Quando Rondo's cousin. Durk pleaded not guilty. This is ABC News.
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3: These days, heading back to school means more than pencils and notebooks. It means laptops, tablets, online accounts, and a lot of personal information moving across
0: 10 cents a gallon. And over on Wall Street, the markets are reeling, the Dow plunging more than 700 points.
1: Also adding to the downward pressure, U.S. debt Wednesday reaching $40 trillion. An arrest in an alleged terror plot in New York State that would have targeted the New York State Capitol building in Albany. Authorities say 35-year-old Jessica Bowie allegedly pledged allegiance to ISIS. Jury selection started today for Grammy Award-winning Chicago rapper Lil Durk. He's accused of ordering the murder of rapper Quando Rondo in an ambush that resulted in the death of Quando Rondo's cousin. Durk pleaded not guilty. This is ABC.
3: 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Webroot
4: is in the upper 70s to lower 80s. I'm meteorologist Kat Campbell in the NCN Weather Center.
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0: Queen Under Pressure. I'm Mike Walsh, and can't believe we live in a world without Frank Beard behind a kit. ZZ Top, LaGrange. How?
1: Rumor spreading around in that Texas town. About to shack outside LaGrange. You know what I'm talking about. Just let me know if you want to go to that whole mile on the range. They got a lot of nice girls.

0: Sometimes love just ain't enough. That's Patti Smith. I'm Mike Walsh. 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Teenagers who report that their parents were often distracted by their phones are more likely to suffer from worse mental health, anxiety, clinging to others for reassurance, difficulty forming relationships, because their parents were distracted using their phones during conversations. Mommy,
1: huh?
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6: Good evening. Tonight's forecast, partly cloudy with a chance for rain, especially toward daybreak. Low temperatures dip into the mid-60s overnight. Friday, it's mostly cloudy. Showers and storms are likely, so keep an umbrella handy. Highs are in the mid to upper 70s. Saturday should be a nice start to the weekend. It's mostly sunny and mainly dry. Highs are back in the upper 70s to lower 80s. I'm meteorologist Kat Campbell in the NCN Weather Center.
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0: The third and last single from their third studio album, Seven and the Ragged Tiger. The Reflex. That's a band so nice they named it twice. Duran Duran.
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Rocky Mountain Way, my cousin from another mother. I'm Mike Walsh. And a University of Alabama graduate says Olivia Rodrigo paid for her final semester after they connected on social media. That is so cool. I love it when, you know, people who have the world by the tail do good things. What's

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2: ABC News, I'm Dave Packer. The FBI arrested a 35-year-old woman who was allegedly plotting to attack the New York State Capitol building in Albany.
3: The FBI says Jessica Bowie pledged allegiance to ISIS and began plotting to set off explosives to, quote, destroy as much of the Capitol as possible. But they say she began unknowingly communicating with FBI informants a few weeks ago, just as she began surveilling the Capitol and buying bomb materials.
2: ABC's Peter Haralambos. Indiana Governor Mike Braun says $5 million has been spent so far on flood recovery in his state. Floods have turned deadly there following several days of torrential rain. Some communities waiting almost 10 days for power to be restored. Severe weather up and down the East Coast tonight. A possible tornado damaging or destroying dozens of cabanas at an Atlantic Beach club on New York's Long Island this evening. And in Dover, Delaware, a suspected tornado caused extensive damage to two hotels and knocked out power across parts of the city. This is ABC News. Beauty brand Neutrogena is responding after social media pages have been inundated with backlash.
4: Neutrogena is apologizing for its treatment of Hayden Panettiere. She said that she was dropped for speaking out about her postpartum depression. After a social media backlash from fans since her passing, Neutrogena admits it made her feel unsupported during a very difficult time. The statement saying, "This is not what Neutrogena stands for or who we want to be." Wayne Cabot, ABC News.
2: A Department of Homeland Security official today confirmed a deportation flight has landed in Haiti for the first time since the Trump administration ended temporary protected status for thousands of Haitians living in the U.S. Haitian officials reported 161 people, including several teenagers, were questioned by police and released after arrival at Cap Haitien Airport after a deportation flight from Alexandria, Louisiana, arrived this afternoon. Dave Packer, ABC News.
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8: Good evening. Tonight's forecast, partly cloudy. We will have the chance for rain, but that's mainly toward daybreak Friday morning. Lows dip into the mid-60s. Friday is an unsettled day. Skies are mostly cloudy with...
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8: Good evening. Tonight's forecast, partly cloudy. We will have the chance for rain, but that's mainly toward daybreak Friday morning. Lows dip into the mid-60s. Friday is an unsettled day. Skies are mostly cloudy with highs only in the...
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4: Good evening. Tonight's forecast, partly cloudy with a chance for rain, especially toward daybreak. Low temperatures dip into the mid-60s overnight. Friday, it's mostly cloudy. Showers and storms are likely, so keep an umbrella handy. Highs are in the mid to upper 70s. Saturday should be a nice start to the weekend. It's mostly sunny and mainly dry. Highs are back in the upper 70s to lower 80s. I'm meteorologist Kat Campbell in the

0: written by Sting and described by People Weekly as aggressive and steely. The third single from their album Synchronicity, The Police, Synchronicity 2.
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0: Stone Temple Pilots Interstate Love Song. I'm Mike Walsh. I thank you for listening. So here's a life hack for the promoters. Some things that promoters can do to get Gen Xers back into their venues to watch the concerts. Bring back physical tickets. Cell phone tickets equal anxiety. The purchase of said tickets should come with complimentary readers and some ibuprofen. Oh, I know. Could you turn the volume down? More chairs. Chairs are awesome. Gen Xers would go to more concerts if there were more chairs. My feet are killing me. Fine the band $1,000 for every minute they're late taking the stage. Most Gen Xers would prefer an earlier bedtime. I want to rock and roll all night till 9:30.
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1: News, I'm Dave Packer. A charter plane with eight people on board crashed in a remote area of western Alaska, says a federal official. A search and rescue operation is underway. An Albany woman appeared in federal court on terrorism charges today. The FBI arrested 35-year-old Jessica Bowie, saying she planned to attack the New York State Capitol building.
2: FBI officials say they became aware of Bowie after she was active on social media, allegedly posting increasingly radical comments. They say on May 28th, Bowie allegedly swore allegiance to the leader of ISIS, becoming a member. Then the FBI set up a sting where at least three undercover informants posing as Islamic radicals say they made contact with Bowie. She allegedly discussed executing the plot, including what would happen if she encountered police.
1: ABC's Pierre Thomas. Jurors in the Duane KVD Davis murder trial spent the day listening to a 2008 recording in which prosecutors say Davis admitted having a role in the murder of rapper Tupac Shakur. This is ABC News. Sources tell ABC News that the FBI seized former Democratic Congressman Eric Swalwell's electronic devices as part of an ongoing criminal investigation. ABC's Perry Russum has more.
3: Sources tell ABC News former Congressman Eric Swalwell was served a warrant by federal agents Saturday night at San Francisco International Airport. They seized his laptop and his iPhone. The next day, agents searched his home in Washington, D.C. The California Democrat, once a rising star, resigned in disgrace amid accusations of sexual misconduct. Sources tell ABC News the criminal investigation centers around allegations of sexual assault. Swalwell has denied ever assaulting anybody.
1: The mayor of Omaha, Nebraska, announced police officers assigned to the city's largest public school district will not be using shock gloves. Omaha Public School Superintendent had requested Tuesday that school resource officers no longer use the gloves, which can deliver painful electric shocks to subdue people and are used by some ICE agents in some jails. Dave Packer, ABC News.
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0: Joan Jett and the Blackhearts, I love rock and roll. I'm Mike Walsh. So we hear the word narcissist tossed around a lot, especially on the socials, especially during elections. But what is a narcissist, really? Science says a narcissist, they tend to have brittle self-esteem. They are highly susceptible to flattery. They like to make a big production out of everything. They're very envious. They lack empathy, and they are volatile. Mom?
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0: 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Stephen Stills said the Curtis brothers brought a wonderful song, but it drifted around too much, so I rewrote it, and it became Southern Cross by Crosby, Stills, and Nash.
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0: You're unbelievable. EMF, I'm Mike Walsh, and here's a fun fact. Alfred Hitchcock never won an Oscar. You know, but he's not bitter. This next number is designed to drown out the sound of shovels. Music to be buried by.
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1: ABC News, I'm Dave Packer. Alaska Senator Lisa Murkowski offering her condolences after the FAA says a small plane, a Cessna 441, crashed in a remote western Alaska area near Cape Newenham Thursday. 8 people were on board. A search and rescue operation initiated. The FAA will investigate. An American woman accused of pledging allegiance to ISIS and planning an attack on the New York State Capitol building. The FBI arresting 35-year-old Jessica Bowie, charges of providing material support to ISIS. John Cohen, ABC News contributor and former Homeland Security official, says having a female terror suspect is rare but not unheard of.
2: Typically, these types of plots are conducted by men. 98% of mass shootings are conducted by male offenders, but there are examples.
1: Severe weather up and down the East Coast Thursday night in Dover, Delaware, a state of emergency after a suspected tornado caused extensive damage to 2 hotels and knocked out power across parts of the city. This is ABC News. As members of the administration warn of entering a new phase in the war with Iran, word that a Navy aircraft carrier is coming home. ABC's Rachel Scott has more.
3: After 272 days at sea, the 5,000 sailors and Marines on the USS Lincoln are finally heading home. As the war dragged on, conditions on board deteriorating. Sailors' family members telling the Military Times at least 2 sailors trying to jump overboard. President Trump has dismissed concerns.
4: Has the deployment gone on too long?
5: No. Not nearly long enough.
3: The war now about to enter month 7.
1: Iran's foreign minister strongly condemning President Trump's new threat of economic sanctions on the country. The U.S. Army's 9th Brigade Engineer Battalion is offering a special incentive for troops who reenlist soon. 4 extra days off in November, timed to the release of the video game Grand Theft Auto 6. Dave Packer, ABC News.
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Coming up, the artist who said no when Slash tried to buy their guitar. But first, here's The Who.

0: Four non-blondes, what's up? Well, every artist has a favorite guitar, just like every parent secretly has a favorite child. But for Linda Perry of Four Non-Blondes, it's her 1953 Les Paul Gold Top guitar. It is an instrument so awesome that Guns N' Roses legend Slash tried to buy it from her. Linda Perry said, no way.
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Remember when you turned 18 and you couldn't wait to move out of your parents' house? That's not happening anymore. I've got the numbers coming up, plus Talking Heads and the Eagles after the Eurythmics.

0: Talking Heads, and she was. I'm Harley. Remember when you turned 18 or maybe when you graduated college and you couldn't wait to move on with your life and get out of your parents' house? Yeah, that doesn't seem to be much of a thing anymore. Only about one quarter of 25 to 34-year-olds live outside of their parents' house, got married, and have children. That number has been cut in half since 1975, and it is not going to get better anytime soon.
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1: ABC News, I'm Dave Packer. The FBI arresting a woman, 35-year-old Jessica Bowie, for allegedly planning to attack the New York State Capitol building in Albany. ABC's Pierre Thomas.
2: The charge is providing material support to a terrorist organization, in this case, ISIS. And again, they are maintaining in this press conference is that this woman had deadly intentions, according to the FBI and the Department of Justice, and that she was embarking upon a plan to carry out an attack on the state capitol of New York, in which she was plotting to allegedly kill members of that state Senate.
1: Sources tell ABC News former Congressman Eric Swalwell was served a warrant by federal agents, and they seized his laptop and iPhone Saturday night. Sources say the criminal investigation centers around allegations of sexual assault. A days-long power emergency unfolding in Indiana. Tens of thousands of customers still without power.

0: Tom Petty and The Waiting. I'm Harley. Well, we already know there's lots of science to show that constant screen time is really bad for kids. And it turns out it's not so great for their parents either. Studies have found that parents who have a lot of screen time end up with children with more anxiety and mental health problems. So when your child tries to talk to you, put down the phone for a minute.
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2: Here's the deal. The government is over $38 trillion in debt, which means the IRS isn't slowing down. And the tax code is complex and unforgiving. 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

0: The police, king of pain. Well, in 1983, Sting's marriage was broken up. He was down in the dumps, so he retreated to Jamaica, where he stayed at the home of Ian Fleming, the guy who wrote the James Bond books. Well, Sting actually sat down and wrote a number of songs at the very same desk that Ian Fleming wrote the James Bond books, and one of those songs was King of Pain.
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0: The Black Crowes' first big hit, Hard to Handle. I wouldn't blame you if you thought that was a Black Crowes song. They actually took ownership of it, but originally it was done by Otis Redding.
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1: ABC News, I'm Dave Packer. Alaska Senator Lisa Murkowski offering her condolences after the FAA says a small plane, a Cessna 441, crashed in a remote western Alaska area near Cape Newenham Thursday. Eight people were on board. A search and rescue operation initiated, the FAA will investigate. An American woman accused of pledging allegiance to ISIS and planning an attack on the New York State Capitol building. The FBI arresting 35-year-old Jessica Bowie, charges of providing material support to ISIS. John Cohen, ABC News contributor and former Homeland Security official, says having a female terror suspect is real, but not unheard of.
2: Typically, these types of plots are conducted by men. 98% of mass shootings are conducted by male offenders, but there are examples.
1: Severe weather up and down the East Coast Thursday night in Dover, Delaware, a state of emergency after a suspected tornado caused extensive damage to two hotels and knocked out power across parts of the city. This is ABC News. As members of the administration warn of entering a new phase in the war with Iran, word that a Navy aircraft carrier is coming home. ABC's Rachel Scott has more.
3: After 272 days at sea, the 5,000 sailors and Marines on the USS Lincoln are finally heading home. As the war dragged on, conditions on board deteriorating. Sailors' family members telling the Military Times at least two sailors tried to jump overboard. President Trump has dismissed concerns.
4: Has the deployment gone on too long?
5: No. Not nearly long enough.
3: The war now about to enter month seven.
1: Iran's foreign minister strongly condemning President Trump's new threat of economic sanctions on the country. The U.S. Army's 9th Brigade Engineer Battalion is offering a special incentive for troops who reenlist soon, 4 extra days off in November, timed to the release of the video game Grand Theft Auto 6. Dave Packer, ABC News.
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The word narcissist is thrown around a lot these days, but what is a narcissist? Well, the experts chime in, and I've got Pat Benatar on the way after Sir Rod Stewart.

0: Pat Benatar, hit me with your best shot. I'm Harley. Well, the word narcissist is, well, I'm going to say overused these days. What are the criteria that makes for an actual narcissist? Well, think about the person you believe is a narcissist. Do they have brittle self-esteem? Are they highly susceptible to flattery? Do they like to make a big production out of everything? A lot of drama? Are they very envious of others? Do they lack empathy? And are they volatile personalities? Well, if they have all of those things, okay, they're a narcissist.
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0: Heart with These Dreams. Well, Heart is getting ready to release their first new album in 10 years. That probably will happen sometime in 2027. They will also have a biopic and documentary coming out. According to Nancy Wilson, 2027 and 28 will be a year of Heart world domination.
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0: Aerosmith, I Don't Want to Miss a Thing. And Aerosmith frontman Steven Tyler, among those who took time out on social media to remember actress Hayden Panettiere, who passed away at the age of 36. Tyler and Panettiere sang together in a scene on the TV show Nashville about 10 years ago, with Tyler saying, quote, "I loved her dearly." The two had actually become two good friends following the production of that show. May she rest in peace.
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1: ABC News, I'm Dave Packer. The FBI arresting a woman, 35-year-old Jessica Bowie, for allegedly planning to attack the New York State Capitol building in Albany. ABC's Pierre Thomas.
2: The charge is providing material support to a terrorist organization, in this case, ISIS. And again, they are maintaining in this press conference is that this woman had deadly intentions, according to the FBI and the Department of Justice, and that she was embarking upon a plan to carry out an attack on the state capitol of New York, in which she was plotting to allegedly kill members of that state Senate.
1: Sources tell ABC News former Congressman Eric Swalwell was served a warrant by federal agents, and they seized his laptop and iPhone Saturday night. Sources say the criminal investigation centers around allegations of sexual assault. A days-long power emergency unfolding in Indiana. Tens of thousands of customers still without power following last week's historic storms and flooding. This is ABC News. Philadelphia authorities have identified the man seen on surveillance video this week chasing people in a creepy doll-like mask and have announced charges. ABC's Rihanna Nally has more.
3: Authorities in Philadelphia are asking the public to help them find the masked man terrorizing people across the city, now identifying him as 22-year-old Zymir Hughes.
4: If Zymir Hughes was trying to scare people, make them run, who's scared now? Who's running now?
3: They say he harassed 15 to 16 people on city streets.
4: You think it's funny to scare people? Well, get ready to get scared by us.
3: Officials say Hughes travels for work and could be on the West Coast.
1: The FDA is upgrading an ongoing blueberry recall over E. coli concerns. That recall includes frozen blueberries and mixed berries sold under the Greenwise organic brand in 8 states. Dave Packer, ABC News.
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0: 38 Special and Hold On Loosely. Well, 38 Special were very loose followers of the law back in their early days. And well, early on, while practicing in a locked warehouse, police arrived due to the noise complaints. Well, the band refused to open the door. The cops shut the door open with a 38 Special, and that's what gave them their name.
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0: Phil Collins, I Don't Care Anymore. Well, Collins says he's got a few finished songs up his sleeve and a few more songs that he would like to finish. So, yeah, there is a possibility out there for new material from Phil Collins. He says he would like to get back into the studio and work on it, health permitting.
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0: Eagles, Desperado, and fellas, you got hair on your chest? I've got some good news for you. Hairy chests are a sign of higher intelligence. According to research, hairy chests are more frequent among men who are highly educated, like doctors. Great news for hairy-chested men and the women who love them. In fact, I would just make a picture of my hairy chest my Tinder profile if I were you.
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1: ABC News, I'm Dave Packer. Alaska Senator Lisa Murkowski offering her condolences after the FAA says a small plane, a Cessna 441, crashed in a remote western Alaska area near Cape Newenham Thursday. 8 people were on board. A search and rescue operation initiated. The FAA will investigate. An American woman accused of pledging allegiance to ISIS and planning an attack on the New York State Capitol building. The FBI arresting 35-year-old Jessica Bowie, charges of providing material support to ISIS. John Cohen, ABC News contributor and former Homeland Security official, says having a female terror suspect is rare, but not unheard of.
2: Typically, these types of plots are conducted by men. 98% of mass shootings are conducted by male offenders, but there are examples.
1: Severe weather up and down the East Coast.

0: Thursday night in Dover, Delaware, a state of emergency after a suspected tornado caused extensive damage to two hotels and knocked out power across parts of the city. This is ABC News. As members of the administration warn of entering a new phase in the war with Iran, word that a Navy aircraft carrier is coming home. ABC's Rachel Scott has more.
1: After 272 days at sea, the 5,000 sailors and Marines on the USS Lincoln are finally heading home. As the war dragged on, conditions on board deteriorating. Sailors' family members telling the Military Times at least two sailors tried to jump overboard. President Trump has dismissed concerns.
2: Has the deployment gone on too long?
3: No. Not nearly long enough.
1: The war now about to enter month seven.
0: Iran's foreign minister strongly condemning President Trump's new threat of economic sanctions on the country. The U.S. Army's 9th Brigade Engineer Battalion is offering a special incentive for troops who re-enlist soon for extra days off in November, timed to the release of the video game Grand Theft Auto 6. Dave Packer, ABC News.
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Coming up, a song that was named after a movie that's actually a different movie from the one the song was written about. But first, here's Eddie Money.

0: 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It was inspired by a different Audrey Hepburn film, that being Roman Holiday. But when it came to write the song, Breakfast at Tiffany's just sounded better.
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0: Rolling Stones, doo-doo-doo-doo, Heartbreaker. I'm Harley, and well, if you're interested in a nude painting of Mick Jagger, and who would be, honestly, but his bandmate in the Rolling Stones, Ronnie Wood, who is an accomplished painter in his own right, has painted a nude Mick Jagger. It's called Mr. Charm, and there are now a limited edition prints of the painting available if you're interested.
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1: ABC News, I'm Sherry Preston. Another rough night when it comes to the weather. A major storm system rolling through the Northeast overnight, impacting a number of subway lines in New York City, including flooding problems at some stations. Some people in Indiana have been without power for more than a week now following storms across the Midwest. Noblesville, Indiana Mayor Chris Jensen says they're still cleaning up the community.
2: So we have volunteers by the hundreds being deployed to homes to help individuals clean those homes out, get that the debris out to the curb so our street department can get in there and get that debris removed. At the same time, so many of our team are working on the back end to make sure that we are documenting every step of the way.
1: All eight people aboard a charter flight that crashed in remote western Alaska are believed to have been killed. The plane had taken off from Anchorage. After a record 272 days at sea amid deteriorating conditions, the 5,000 sailors and Marines aboard the USS Lincoln are headed home. This is ABC News. Philadelphia city officials say they have now identified the man seen on surveillance video this week chasing people in a creepy doll-like mask. ABC's Rhiannon Alley has the latest.
3: Authorities in Philadelphia are asking the public to help them find the masked man terrorizing people across the city, now identifying him as 22-year-old Zymir Hughes.
4: If Zymir Hughes was trying to scare people, make them run, who's scared now? Who's running now?
3: They say he harassed 15 to 16 people on city streets.
4: You think it's funny to scare people? Well, get ready to get scared by us.
3: Officials say Hughes travels for work and could be on the West Coast.
1: The first deportation flight from the U.S. to Haiti since the administration ended temporary protected status for thousands of Haitians lifted off yesterday. The flight touching down in Haiti with 161 passengers on board. Sherry Preston, ABC News.
5: Hey, this is Gail Gilbert with EBN. We would like to help you with your insurance needs, whether you're an
1: The first deportation flight from the U.S. to Haiti since the administration ended temporary protected status for thousands of Haitians lifted off yesterday. The flight touching down in Haiti with 161 passengers on board. Sherry Preston, ABC News.
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0: Good Friday morning. We start your day in the northern mountains with mostly cloudy skies and temperatures in the low to mid-60s. Showers and storms are likely today, with highs reaching the mid to upper 70s. Then more showers and storms are possible early tonight. Then we'll have mostly cloudy skies. Temperatures drop to around 60 by Saturday morning. Some brief storms are possible Saturday. Otherwise, we'll have lots of sunshine and highs in the upper 70s to around 80. I'm meteorologist Grant Skinner in the NCN Weather Center.
1: And we are looking at a temperature of 62 degrees, just about to get everything glued back together. Sometimes that just happens. You just breathe wrong, and there you go. But anyway, hope you're having a good morning on this Friday. 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And of course, if you're driving this morning, drive carefully. Buses are out making those early bus runs. A little stormy out there at times. I didn't really see a lot of rain this morning, but a little thunder and lightning back across the mountains. So we'll see kind of how that goes during the course of the day today. We'll get you all up to date with all of that over the next couple of minutes. In the meantime, let's check in on the Doobie Brothers from 1989. Here's the Doctor from WTOE.

And that's the Doobie Brothers. Music is the Doctor. WTOE, good morning to you. Happy birthday greetings. No wonder I got all choked up. I didn't realize it, what had happened, but yep, it's Cow Patty the Rodeo Clown's birthday today. Garrett's birthday is today. Along with Casey Boone and Lacey Duncan, Bobby Hensley and Aubrey Ledford, Faye Love and Mark McClellan, Heather Pallier and Deborah Stiltner, Lakin Thomas, and again, the aforementioned Garrett Wilson. Now for tomorrow, the 22nd, how about Avery Austin and Wendy Beaver, Betty Briggs and Brian Freeborn, Derek Freeman, Steve Hall, Eric Hensley, Susan Hodgsett, Daniel Keene, Daniel Keene and Wade McCurry, Norma McKinney, Laura McMahon, Richard Montague, and Connie Ray, Cheech Stewart, Ann Thomas, Chase

And again, the aforementioned Garrett Wilson. Now for tomorrow, the 22nd, how about Avery Austin and Wendy Beaver, Betty Briggs and Brian Freeborn, Derek Freeman, Steve Hall, Eric Hensley, Susan Hodgsett, Daniel Keene, Daniel King and Wade McCurry, Norma McKinney, Laura McMahon, Richard Montague, and Connie Ray, Cheech Stewart, Ann Thomas, Chase, Steve Hall, Eric Hensley, Susan Hodgsett, Daniel King, Daniel King and Wade McCurry, Norma 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

And, of course, that's music from the group Chicago. That is Beginnings on WTOE. Coming up in just a few minutes, we're going to check in with the world of sports and the weather, which has a few thunderstorms bouncing around the area this morning. So we'll talk about all that coming up in just about 5 minutes.

0: And the Jags just for hosting us here. It's amazing to be in this facility and get a look at what ours is going to be like. We got two full fields next to an indoor. So really just a cool environment for me to kind of take that in and get excited for what's coming.
1: Rory McIlroy might not be as far away as he thought 4 days ago, playing bogey-free in St. Louis for a 6-under par 64. That gave him a share of the lead Thursday in the BMW Championship with three other former U.S. Open champions and Chris Goddard. The Atlanta Braves blanking the Chicago White Sox 2-0 at Wrigley Field in Chicago. Grant Holmes allowed just one hit over six innings, striking out three to earn his eighth win. Austin Riley drove in both of Atlanta's runs, including a double in the first. He added an RBI single in the seventh. Cleveland Guardians beat the San Francisco Giants 5-2 at Progressive Field. Former Carolina catcher Patrick Bailey delivering an RBI single in that game. Elsewhere in Major League Baseball yesterday, the Texas Rangers with a 2-0 shutout of the Washington Nationals. Jacob DeGrom recording his 2,000th career strikeout in that game. Brewers winners over the Seattle Mariners 7-4. Blue Jays beat the Rays 5-1. Yankees 6-1 winners over the Baltimore Orioles. Angels with an 18-3 pounding of the Houston Astros. And the Kansas City Royals beating the Athletics 6-2. Durham Bulls yesterday with a win over the Gwinnett Stripers 3-1. Wilson Warbirds beat Salem 11-10. 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In NFL preseason action last night, Las Vegas Raiders beating the Houston Texans 22-20, San Francisco 49ers 41-17 over the LA Chargers. Dallas Cowboys and New Orleans Saints have been fined $500,000 apiece by the NFL after their brawl-filled joint practice. Players on both teams threw punches during several skirmishes throughout the joint practice, which was conducted in uncommonly hot and humid weather. Arizona Diamondbacks second baseman Ketel Marte will be transferred to the 10-day injured list from the restricted list 3 days after he failed to show up for a game in Boston. WNBA last night, Dallas over Indiana 91-85. Vegas beating Connecticut 101-78. Atlanta 124, Los Angeles 88. Tony Rixby, NCN Sports.
2: And let's get a look, first of all, at some local scores in the schedule. And then we will have the weather coming up. Okay, here we go. First of all, JV football last night, Mitchell over Cherokee, 28-6. The other, let's see, I've got some volleyball scores. Mountain Heritage at North Buncombe, 3-0. Let's see, Madison over Irwin, 3-0. AC Reynolds, 3-0 over Owen. And RS Central over Polk, 1-0. So that's the soccer scores from last night. Let's see. Soccer tonight, Madison at Veritas Christian Academy at 5 for soccer. Then the rest of this, of course, is football. And it is Mitchell at Charlotte Latin. Of course, we'll offer you live coverage of that game here on WTOE. East Henderson at Hendersonville, Hampton, Tennessee at Avery, Madison at Andrews, Mountain Heritage at Pisgah,

0: Owen at Rosman and Polk at Chase. So that's the schedule for tonight for the sports. And, of course, like I say, we'll have Mitchell at Charlotte Latin coming up tonight here on WTOE. Now, let's see if we can get in line to take a look at what is going on with the weather. Here we go. We have forecast. It looks like this. Partly sunny for the day. Chance of showers and thunderstorms this morning. A little more likely this afternoon. Highs in the upper 70s. Chance of rain 70%. Tonight, cloudy. Showers and thunderstorms in the evening. Lows in the lower 60s. Chance of rain 80%. Saturday, sunny, high in the upper 70s. Saturday night, partly cloudy, lows in the upper 50s. And Sunday, sunny, highs in the middle 70s. It is 61 degrees in Spruce Pine, and it is about 6:37. And remember, if you're out driving, drive carefully. Buses are out, getting everything up and running for another day of school in our area. So slow down and drive carefully. Let's make it a safe Friday morning, 21st day of the month of August. Yeah, for sure.
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0: 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We have with us today
1: Leah Johnson
2: and Amber Westall-Briggs.
0: And you guys are here to talk about a very special event coming up early October. So what's going on? Tell me about it.
1: It's called A Day to Remember. You may not be aware, but October is Infant Loss Awareness Month. And so this is an event that's actually in its 16th year that is open to the community. It's going to be in Spruce Pine, and it's a time for people that have had pregnancy or infant loss just to gather and remember. And remember means grieving the loss and also celebrating their life.
0: What actually happens that day?
1: It's at First Baptist Church in Spruce Pine. We gather, we have a speaker, we have special music, we have food, and it's just a time to be with other people who get it. It's a time to speak your baby's name, just a time to remember.
0: And this is for folks who have lost a child, mm-hmm. and it could be recent or it could be a lifetime ago.
2: Right? Yes, anyone who has lost an infant.
0: Who puts this together?
1: The Pregnancy and Infant Loss Committee, it's comprised of people in different organizations, My Life Center and
2: Blue Ridge Partnership for Children.
1: Yep. Uh-huh. Also Abiding Hope, App State, all of those different organizations are represented. And then it's also open to people in the community that have had a loss if they want to help us plan. It's just a beautiful thing because you see people from different backgrounds, different organizations, different life stories all coming together for a common goal.
0: So when is it going to be this year again? What's the day?
1: October 4th from 3 to 5 p.m.
0: And again, at First Baptist Church, it's been there for the last few years, if I remember correctly, because it used to be down at Riverside Park. Okay. There's plenty of room there, and they always are happy to host you and have everything you need to make it a very special day, a somber day, but at the same time, lots of different emotions, I'm sure.
2: Absolutely. Yeah, I really like the design, Leah, if you can just say a little bit about that.
1: Yeah, so this year our theme is white pumpkins and sunflowers. So we found out that white pumpkins actually are a representation of infant loss. Mm-hmm. But we wanted to bring in the sunflowers to represent resiliency. And I just think sunflowers are fun, mm-hmm. and bright and cheerful. I think when you go through a loss, like you said, you can feel all the emotions all at once.
0: If someone would like to be a part of this, they just show up on the 4th, right?
1: Yep. They can call 828-682-0047 if they want more information. Also, we have a Facebook page called Blue Ridge Angel Babies that they can go on and see all the information.
0: Yeah, and check it out from there. A big thing we need to do is we like to tell the folks that are listening, and we'll remind folks that are listening, spread this around, remind everybody. I mean, it's an annual event. Like I said, it's been going on for a number of years, but it's time once again.
2: Yep. Yes.
0: So if folks would just let everybody know, it'd be good to have everyone there that they can and just come be a part of it.
2: Yeah, I like what Leah said, just saying your baby's name. Mm-hmm. Yeah, sometimes. That can be so healing.
0: Yeah, just that. Okay, so tell us the when and where and the time one more time.
2: October 4th, 3 to 5 p.m. at First Baptist Church in Spruce Pine.
0: And if you feel the need, you need to talk to someone about it, more information, there's a phone number maybe?
2: Yes, you can call the Blue Ridge Partnership, 682-0047. You can also call our Newland office.
0: And, of course, they can also get information on Facebook. The Facebook page was Blue Ridge Angel Babies. Is that right?
2: Yes, good memory.
0: Okay. All right. If folks would check that out, and it's A Day to Remember coming up on October 4th at First Baptist Church, Spruce Pine. Ladies, thank you for coming by and visiting and telling us about this very important event coming up soon.
2: Thank you, Bruce.
1: Yeah, thank you for having us.
0: Our guests today, Leah Johnson of the My Life Center and Amber Westall Briggs from the Blue Ridge Partnership for Children. Again, ladies, thank you for stopping by, and thank you for listening to today's Community Close-Up.
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Gin Blossoms on WTOE, rolling the oldies. That is Hey Jealousy. Coming up, we'll have a look at news and weather and birthdays. That's all on the way here at WTOE, so stay with us for that. Got some music now from, Kenny Loggins and Jim Messina, both together. How about Danny's Song?

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1: ABC News, I'm Sherry Preston. The National Weather Service reviewing video and damage to determine if a couple of water spouts seen off New York's Long Island yesterday actually reached land. If so, that would make them tornadoes, parts of the New York City subway system flooding in downpours on Thursday. The FBI arresting a woman accused of planning an attack on the New York State Capitol building in Albany. 35-year-old Jessica Bowie is facing charges of providing material support to ISIS and of allegedly buying items

0: for a bomb. Three undercover informants posed as Islamic radicals as a part of the investigation, says ABC News contributor John Cohen.
1: It's likely that the defense in this case will raise an entrapment defense, but they will have to show that the idea of the attack originated with law enforcement and that law enforcement took actions that would force an otherwise innocent person to engage in this criminal activity.
0: The USS Abraham Lincoln has now left the Middle East after a record 9-month deployment. This is ABC News. The judge in the Lindsey Clancy murder trial in Massachusetts sent home early on Thursday. The defense could rest its case today. Clancy accused of murdering her three young children. She says it happened while she was suffering from severe postpartum psychosis. Former Congressman Eric Swalwell served with search warrants at San Francisco International Airport. Here's ABC's Peter Haralambos.
2: Swalwell was traveling through Saturday night. That's when he was approached by federal agents. They took his electronic devices from him. The next morning, agents also showed up his house and executed a warrant there. This is all stemming from what is reportedly a federal civil rights investigation into his conduct. It comes as Swalwell's really facing multiple allegations from about a half dozen women who have accused him of sexual misconduct.
0: The world's oldest living person, Ethel Carterham, celebrates her 117th birthday today, becoming the first British person in recorded history to reach the age of 117. Only 13 people ever in the world have reached that age. I'm Sherry Preston, ABC News.
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5: Looking at partly sunny skies for today, showers and thunderstorms this morning. In fact, we're getting some of those through the area right now. A little more likely, though, this afternoon. High in the upper 70s. Overall chance of rain is 70% today. Tonight, cloudy. Showers with thunderstorms likely in the evening. Lows should be somewhere in the lower 60s. Chance of rain, 80%. Saturday, sunny, high in the upper 70s. Okay. Temperature in Spruce Pine now. We're looking at 63 degrees. And again, like I said, there's some storms moving through the areas this morning. So keep an eye out on those as we go on through the morning. And that chance of showers and thunderstorms stays with us most of the day today. Temperature, again, 63 degrees. Time is 5 minutes after 7 o'clock. And the weather is brought to you by the folks at the Mitchell County Animal Rescue. They got all sorts of things going on. Check out their social media today and find out all about what they're up to at the Mitchell County Animal Rescue. Yeah. And good morning to you. Bruce Eichard with you. Remind you to drive carefully. Busy around the schools. busy with rain in the area. The storms that are moving through cause some problems with driving as well. So please be careful. Allow plenty of time as you are moving around this morning. And, yeah, I guess, okay, 6.5 minutes after the hour. And we have music from the Zombies.

0: Teller No, that's music from the Zombies. Coming up, we have got birthdays. 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All right, happy birthday today, Casey Boone and Lacey Duncan, Bobby Hensley and Aubrey Ledford, Faye Love and Mark McClellan, Heather Pallier, Deborah Stillner, Lakin Thomas, and Garrett Wilson. Cow Patty, the rodeo clown. Happy birthday, Garrett. All right, happy birthday tomorrow, too. Let's get these to where we can see all of them. How about Avery Austin and Wendy Beaver, Betty Briggs and Brian Freeborn? Derek Freeman and Steve Hall, Eric Hensley and Susan Hogsett. Also Daniel Neen and Wade McCurry, Norma McKinney, Elora McMahon, Richard Montague, Connie Ray, Cheech Stewart, and Thomas, Chase Thomas. And happy anniversary, Sean and Brittany Hilliard. Sean and Brittany Hilliard. Okay. Anyone else with a birthday or an anniversary today? Happy birthday, happy anniversary. Hope it is groovy days for you and for yours. Your birthday calendar brought to you at this time by the folks at Jim Mountain Gemstone Mine. 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

0: That is Boston, Peace of Mind on WTOE, 17 minutes after the hour, 7 o'clock. Now, coming up, we'll have sports with Tony Rigsby. We'll have news with Mike Raley and Michael Ardell. I'll go over our weather forecast, and then we're going to check in, and we'll have the Mitchell Coaches Show for this week, kind of the pregame show for tonight's ball game. And then, of course, the ball game will be on the radio tonight, so that part will air again probably right after 7 o'clock, somewhere in there. So be sure to tune in for all of that coverage of Mitchell football. Next hour, after the news, we'll speak with Chris Pittman a little bit about what's going on with Mitchell and how the new season is cranking up as well. So that's all on the way here at WTOE.
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0: That's Grateful Dead. 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

0: NCN Sports. I'm Tony Bixby. The Carolina Panthers will be playing their third preseason game tonight in Jacksonville, taking on the Jaguars at 7:30. This follows joint practice sessions with the Jaguars, and they were praised by Coach Dave Canales.
1: Just organizing a great day for us, getting a bunch of great work, some different situations, some kicks, all the things kind of played out just how we thought. And the Jags, just for hosting us here. It's amazing to be in this facility and get a look at what ours is going to be like. We got two full fields next to an indoor. So really just a cool environment for me to kind of take that in and get excited for what's coming.
0: Rory McIlroy might not be as far away as he thought 4 days ago, playing bogey-free in St. Louis for a 6-under par 64. That gave him a share of the lead Thursday in the BMW Championship with three other former U.S. Open champions and Chris Goddard. The Atlanta Braves blanking the Chicago White Sox 2-0 at Wrigley Field in Chicago. Grant Holmes allowed just one hit over six innings, striking out three to earn his eighth win. Austin Riley drove in both of Atlanta's runs, including a double in the first. He had an RBI single in the seventh. Cleveland Guardians beat the San Francisco Giants 5-2 at Progressive Field. Former Carolina catcher Patrick Bailey delivering an RBI single in that game. Elsewhere in Major League Baseball yesterday, the Texas Rangers with a 2-0 shutout of the Washington

0: delivering an RBI single in that game. Elsewhere in Major League Baseball yesterday, the Texas Rangers, with a 2-0 shutout of the Washington, Grant Holmes allowed just one hit over six innings, striking out three to earn his eighth win. Austin Riley drove in both of Atlanta's runs, including a double in the first. He added an RBI single in the seventh. Cleveland Guardians beat the San Francisco Giants 5-2 at Progressive Field. Former Carolina catcher Patrick Bailey delivering an RBI single in that game. Elsewhere in Major League Baseball yesterday, the Texas Rangers with a 2-0 shutout of the Washington Nationals. Jacob DeGrom.
1: Teacher pay raise in North Carolina in about 20 years, and the largest increase in starting teacher pay in about 50 years.
2: President Donald Trump is scheduled to travel to South Carolina to support Senator Darlene Graham, his chosen candidate to replace her late brother, Senator Lindsey Graham. The National Weather Service says parts of the state will be under a flood watch starting at 11 a.m. Several rounds of showers and thunderstorms with heavy rainfall are possible through early Saturday morning. State Assistant Climatologist Corey Davis.
3: We'll see the rain move in. We should have some pretty good rain chances through the evening and overnight hours tonight, and then that rain should taper off in parts of the coastline by early tomorrow morning.
2: Correspondent Ben Thomas reports tens of thousands of people in Indiana remain without power more than a week after storms knocked it out.
4: This is the second week now.
5: Shatia Harden lives in Gary, Indiana.
4: We can be used to it, but it's not okay for us to be used to it.
5: Living without power since storms hit some 10 days ago.
4: It's not okay for us to continually be in survival mode.
2: As summer ends, COVID-19 activity is increasing across the U.S. The Centers for Disease Control and Prevention estimate that COVID-19 transmission is rising nationwide, including North Carolina. Dr. David Wall, an infectious disease specialist with UNC Health, tells NCN News.
6: Year after year, we see two big spikes. One is towards the end of summer, and the other, of course, is the winter time during the holidays. So both of those times are where we see many more people getting sick with COVID-19.
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1: Four health systems are competing for approval to add 92 new hospital beds in Western North Carolina, a decision that could impact patients throughout the region, including Yancey County, UNC Health, Advent Health, Novant Health, and Mission Hospital have submitted proposals for the additional beds, which would all be located in Buncombe County. During a state public hearing held this week, officials from Yancey and Madison counties emphasized the challenges that rural communities face when patients must be transported long distances for higher levels of care, tying up ambulances for extended periods. The North Carolina Division of Health Service Regulation will review the competing applications under the state's Certificate of Need process, considering factors including community need, access to care, and the proposals presented by each.

0: week, officials from Yancey and Madison counties emphasized the challenges that rural communities face when patients must be transported long distances for higher levels of care, tying up ambulances for extended periods. The North Carolina Division of Health Service Regulation will review the competing applications under the state's Certificate of Need process, considering factors including community need, access to care, and the proposals presented by each of them.
1: Daily buy one, get one free deal on Ashley recliners starting at just $599. 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It's time now for a look at the weather on WTOE, and the weather is brought to you by Young's Fuel Service and D&S Propane. And we are getting some thunderstorms in the area this morning. Widespread coverage of showers and thunderstorms is expected across the area today. A few of the storms could wind up being what's termed severe, producing damaging winds. There's also a threat of locally heavy rainfall and isolated flash flooding. Drier weather returns to our area on Sunday and continues into next week. Afternoon showers and thunderstorm chances will increase by midweek of next week. Now, understand that one of the automated rain gauges that we can take a look at from time to time out on South Toe this morning, they've already had an inch of rain in that area, which kind of shows how there's some spots, according to what storm and how fast it moves and all that. A lot of places can get a lot of rain, and then some may not get as much. So be careful as you are about this morning. And also, of course, with school going on and everything, that means the schools are busy places as well. So just in general, be safe. I'll have your full forecast coming up for you in just a moment. So stay with us.
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1: For the weather forecast for Mitchell, Yancey, and Avery counties for today, we are looking at, again, a chance of showers and thunderstorms as we go along through the day. We're looking at a high somewhere in the upper 70s for us today. Partly sunny overall, chance of showers and thunderstorms this morning, a little more likely this afternoon. Chance of rain is 70%. High in the upper 70s. Tonight, cloudy, showers and thunderstorms likely in the evening. Lows in the lower 60s, chance of rain 80%. Saturday, sunny, high in the upper 70s. Saturday night, partly cloudy, lows in the upper 50s. And Sunday will be sunny with a high somewhere in the mid 70s. We're looking at 64 degrees now. And the time is 7:37. 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They are located on Crimson Laurel Way in Bakersville. They are, well, let's say it this way, propane, fuel, oil, kerosene sales. 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Now then, here's how it's going to work, at least through football season. We'll have weeks that we have the program available and we're having a game, et cetera, et cetera. We have the coaches show that will actually air once again right before the football game as the pregame show tonight here on WTOE. That we'll have about this time after the weather every Friday morning basically between 7:35 and 7:40. Then what we'll do next hour is after the weather, after Fisher's news and weather, we'll speak with Chris Pittman a little bit about football as the new season is getting underway, et cetera, et cetera. So here we go with the first of the coaches' shows for the new season.
2: Welcome in on the Mountaineer pregame show as week one is here. Football season is back. I'm Brody Miller with Chris Pittman and Danny Willis. Guys, getting ready for big week one road trip to Charlotte Latin after an off season. And go back to week, the fourth round of the playoffs.

0: playoffs last year where the Mountaineers made a good run, season ended at Starmount. And, Chris, ever since then, the Mountaineers have been working and preparing for this season.
1: Brody, I think one of the greatest strengths of Coach Travis Pittman is his off-season training program. He's strong in lots of areas, but our off-season strength and conditioning program is top shelf. Coach Pittman leads that. He's got the assistance of Matt Humphrey, who is a genius. Many schools in Western North Carolina would be honored to have Matt. Matt is good both in the strength, the quickness, the agilities, and those kind of motor movements and things. So I think we've had a really good offseason. I think our kids have responded well. Just being around the kids here in the first 2 weeks of the season, it looks like that we have gotten bigger and stronger and faster. I see some guys that have got some muscle development, things we didn't have last year. So it's been good.
0: Certainly has. And as most of you know, last year we went through the 50 years of Mountaineer football history. And so we're going to kind of continue that this year. We all obviously have covered that. But I'll go ahead and ask for a trivia question that Danny's going to answer at the end. And that this week is, who is our most played opponent? Or should I say opponents? There is two, so be thinking about that. And Danny will answer that at the year. But all three of us have had the opportunity. We've seen two scrimmages. And Danny, give us your thoughts on that first scrimmage against Chesney that took place 2 weeks ago.
2: I thought we played pretty good. Our offense looked fairly good. We had several good runs. Passing looked pretty good. We had

0: No, so we're going to kind of continue that this year. We obviously have covered that, but I'll go ahead and ask for a trivia question that Danny's going to answer at the end. And that this week is, who is our most played opponent? Or should I say opponents? There's two, so be thinking about that. And Danny will answer that at the year. But all three of us have had the opportunity. We've seen two scrimmages. And Danny, give us your thoughts on that first scrimmage against Chesney that took place 2 weeks ago.
1: I thought we played pretty good. Our offense looked fairly good. We had several good runs. Passing looked pretty good. We had
0: a question that Danny's going to answer at the end. And that this week is, who is our most played opponent? Or should I say opponents? There's two, so be thinking about that. And Danny will answer that at the year. But all three of us have had the opportunity. We've seen two scrimmages. And Danny, give us your thoughts on that first scrimmage against Chesney that took place 2 weeks ago.
1: I thought we played pretty good. Our offense looked fairly good. We had several good runs. Passing looked pretty good. We had one really good
2: speed to defend that offense. But I think as it went on, I think we adjusted and we were able to contain it a little bit better. I think at times our offense showed some promise. I think, as Danny's already alluded to, I think we've got some promise in the passing game. Owen Riddle's a senior. He's a big, tall, rangy kid, 6'3", 6'4". He's got a good arm. I think, again, as Danny alluded to, I think we've got some guys that have stepped up that if they continue to improve on a week-to-week basis, I think we'll have a pretty potent passing game. Our running game, I think, is coming along pretty nice. We didn't do a whole lot of elaborate things with our running game, but I think we've got a couple of guys that have stepped up and made strides in our running game to replace the guys we had last year. So I think overall that first scrimmage and that first period with East Wilkes, after we kind of got past contending with the heat and humidity, I think we settled down. And I think we saw a lot of good things.
0: Certainly, and you hit the nail on the head there. You know, when you come into a scrimmage setting like that, you're looking for reps and you're looking to get guys the football, and you're not going deep in your playbook early in the season, or in the preseason, I guess, should I say. But one point, and I know you heard Coach Pittman say this kind of at the break before we went and played North Wilkes, was flying to the football and firing off the football on offense. And when we played North Wilkes in the second half, Chris, I thought we looked very good with that. The basic fundamentals, our offensive line looked very well. A lot of guys on the defensive backfield, Silas Carver, Owen Woody, some of those guys moving the football really good and a lot of intensity. And that's something, too, the experience. We've got a lot of seniors, a lot of good ball players on this team. The experience that they have 2 and 3 years previously on varsity, I believe is going to help coming into this season.
2: Oh, no doubt, Brody. And I do think we played better. We were crisper both on offense and defense. We settled down. I think we kind of got focused. And again, in our system of things, your assignment is crucial. Every young man on offense and on defense, whatever special teams, all 11 guys have got to be doing their particular assignment on each play for things to be successful. And I think as it went on, I think we kind of got focused in, kind of got to the matter at hand. And as it went on, I think we looked better, able to do some stuff on offense, move the ball, do a few things out there that, again, leads toward the open playbook that'll be coming. And I thought we looked a whole lot better against North Wilkes than we did early. And some of that, too, was just getting up to game speed and dealing with the heat and it cooled down. So we had a lot of good things happen there.
0: Talking about the heat, it was probably lower 90s when we started, and not going to be any cooler this Friday night as we're in Charlotte. I believe, looking at the weather, it's supposed to be low 90s around kickoff, and it's going to be very warm. And that's something that you face early in the season. Even if we were playing at home, it's still going to be warm. But down there, it's a different type of heat. It's been, I guess, three seasons ago that we played there in week one, and it was a warm one as well. But looking at Charlotte Latin, a familiar opponent, this is going to be our fourth matchup. Mitchell won the first ever meeting down there 3 years ago, has lost the last two at home. But a team that we've seen, and they've got a lot of athletes, a lot of ball players, Coach Drew Dayton down there. And probably see a lot of spread offense looking at them on tape from their scrimmage, looking at the games we've played in the past. And, You know, we talked about that offensive line defense.

0: defensively, they run a three-man front, a lot of blitz I saw on the tape. And so really going to put that offensive line to the test this Friday night early on.
1: Well, they'll be very athletic, Brody, at every position, both the skilled guys and the guys up front. They did lose their front seven guys off their defense last year, but they come back with good guys. Their team is their offensive game is going to be built around a quarterback, a running back that transferred in from Butler High School last year, and a receiver. So they're going to be a three-man trifecta there on offense, and I'm sure they're going to be able to do some stuff, move the ball around, spread us out, be in the spread, make you have to cover a lot of ground, get their athletes in space to make plays, that kind of thing. You know, we'll need to go down and play really well. We will not, we will not be able to make a living if we have untimely turnovers, and if we have costly mistakes, missed tackles, penalties, and those kind of things. You can't do those things in a critical game and expect to have a chance to win. So we got to go down there and play good to give ourselves a chance to win.
2: We got to also, let's not get behind. We can't start with losses. We can't play behind the line of scrimmage.
1: Right.
2: We got to, we need first and five, first and four, first and six, something like that. We can't be sitting here, start off, I'm sorry, I said first, second. Here we are, second, third, at 10 to 15 yards.
1: Yeah.
2: That's going to put us behind the eight ball. And you said they're going to blitz. They're going to really blitz if we get in that situation.
1: Oh, yeah,
3: for sure.
1: Yeah, you want to be able to play in front of the chains, and it's very important, Danny. And I think it'll be one of the keys for us in throughout the year is we want to win first down. We want to be in second five or less.
2: Yeah.
1: We want to be in third three or less. And that way you're always playing in front of the chains. And for sure, you don't want to start the game out and at the end of the first quarter be behind two scores. We can't afford that.
0: Certainly. Well, looking at some key returners for the Mountaineers, Chris mentioned a moment ago quarterback Owen Riddle. We've got some good guys coming back that have been in some big games before. And, you've got Tate Pittman on the line, Graham Buchanan, the seniors, Colton Burleson, guys that have been around on the defensive end, Silas Carver. You've got Owen Woody in both the offensive and defensive backfield. And so a lot of guys and many others, but a lot of guys that have played and have been around. But looking at our schedule, this may very well be one of the toughest games that we have in the regular season opening up in Charlotte.
1: Well, this game will be tough, no doubt about it. Next week we go to McDowell. We're playing Western North Carolina's only 7A school. That's a challenge itself. Week three we play Andrews. Non-conference week four we play Robbinsville. Again, Robbinsville, perennial power, probably projected to advance to the state championship in 1A again this year. They always do a great job at reloading. They never rebuild. And then week one in the conference play, we have Hendersonville at home. So there, the first 5 weeks are pretty doggone tough, Brody. So being injury free and getting a little bit better every week is going to be important to us.
0: Certainly. And just to mention our schedule, just in case folks have not seen or heard, obviously in Charlotte, go to McDowell week two, home in the third week to Andrews, then home to Robbinsville, and then conference play begins as we're home to Hendersonville. So two stout road trips, but Marion's not that bad. But then three home games, so that will be nice to be back in Memorial Stadium. But we are looking forward to it. Danny, you've got our answer to our trivia question. Again, that is, who is the most played opponent in Mitchell High School football?

0: then home to Robbinsville, and then conference play begins as we're home to Hendersonville. So two stout road trips, but Marion's not that bad, but then three home games, so that will be nice to be back in Memorial Stadium. But we are looking forward to it. Danny, you've got our answer to our trivia question. Again, that is, who is the most played opponent in Mitchell High School football? I have not seen or heard, obviously, in Charlotte. Go to McDowell week two, home in the third week to Andrews, then home to Robbinsville, and then conference play begins as we're home to Hendersonville. So two stout road trips, but Marion's not that bad, but then three home games, so that will be nice to be back in Memorial Stadium. But we are looking forward to it. Danny, you've got our answer to our trivia question. Again, that is, who is the most played opponent in Mitchell High School football history?
1: Well, yeah.
0: Good morning show or on the Mitchell Mountaineer Facebook page. Kickoff coming up next between Mitchell and Charlotte Latin.
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3: The McKinney family had an icebox that sat on the back porch. It was made of oak with porcelain-coated metal lining on the inside and had slotted shelves so the cold air could circulate. It looked like a cabinet, probably 42 inches high and 30 inches wide, and had a big double doors on top. A door on the bottom that went all the way across and dropped down so one could slide in a block of ice. As Sam McKinney relates it, Dad would bring a 50-pound block of ice from the ice plant there in Spruce Pine. He would slide a block of ice in there, and we kept our milk and things in that ice box. It seemed like a refrigerator, but it looked like a really nice, expensive piece of furniture.
2: If you have a story to share, call 682-9654. 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
0: And it's about 2 minutes before 8 o'clock. Coming up, we're going to have a look at the latest news and the weather and the birthdays. So stay with us. 1972, the year for Eric Carmen, along with the Raspberries. I want to be with you.

0: WTOE, Bruce Pine.
1: I'm Sherry Preston. The same line of storms that caused severe damage in the Midwest moving further east on Thursday. ABC's Morgan Norwood.
2: A rain-wrapped tornado tearing through the city of Dover, Delaware, sending debris flying and leaving behind a trail of destruction.
3: I can't believe this.
2: Some residents caught off guard, racing to take shelter. Two hotels left badly damaged, pieces of the building wrapped around power lines.
1: On Long Island, New York, a waterspout may have come on shore. If so, that'd be a tornado. Firefighters digging through torn apart structures at a beach club, making sure there was no one inside. President Trump heads to South Carolina today to stump for Darlene Graham, days ahead of the South Carolina Republican Senate runoff. A charter aircraft carrying eight people crashing in a remote radar site in western Alaska, killing all on board. President Trump back on the air with his one-time fixer, Michael Cohen, who testified before Congress about Trump's hush money payments. He also did prison time for tax evasion. They were on Cohen's radio show. This is ABC News. The Federal Trade Commission is taking public comment on surveillance pricing when an algorithm is used to change different prices of the same product for different people, depending on profiles.
4: Online shopping platforms like Instacart have come under scrutiny for the practice. A small case study last year found at a store in Seattle using Instacart, for example, a box of crackers was $3.99 for some shoppers, but $4.89 for others. Just weeks later, Instacart saying in a statement it, quote, fell short of customers' expectations and would end all pricing tests on the platform, saying people at the same store at the same time will, quote, see the same prices. Period.
1: ABC's Olivia Rubin. Search teams today found the remains of climber Mallory Geist, the last missing member of a 10-person international mountaineering team, killed in an avalanche in Pakistan a week ago. Geist was 39 years old and lived in San Antonio, Texas. I'm Sherry Preston, ABC News.
0: 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That's 688-2175, the Mitchell County Department of Social Services. And it's time now for the weather on WTOE, brought to you by the folks at Babe's Pizza and Treats of Spruce Pine. We'll have the forecast coming up in just a moment. 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And your forecast for Mitchell, Yancey, and Avery counties looks like this. We are talking about for today, partly sunny skies, showers and thunderstorms this morning, and we have some of those moving through the area now. Showers and thunderstorms actually a little more likely this afternoon. Highs will be in the upper 70s. The chance of rain will be 70%. Cloudy tonight with showers and thunderstorms likely in the evening, lows in the lower 60s, chance of rain 80%. Saturday, sunny, highs in the upper 70s, and Saturday night, partly cloudy, low in the upper 50s. Sunday will be sunny with a high in the mid-70s. We're looking at a temperature of 63 degrees. It is 5 minutes after 8 o'clock, and the weather on WTOE this hour, a service of Babe's Pizza and Treats in the Skyview Circle Shopping Center, open Tuesday through Saturday, 11 to 9. 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

December 1963. Oh, what a night. From 1976, that is music from Frankie Valli and the Four Seasons on WTOE. Good morning to you. Quick look at the birthdays for both today and tomorrow. Happy birthday today on Friday, August 21st to Casey Boone and Lacey Duncan, to Bobby Hensley and Aubrey Ledford, Faye Love and Mark McClellan, Heather Pallier and Deborah Stiltner, Lakin Thomas and Garrett Wilson, Cal Patty, the rodeo clown. Today's his birthday. Happy birthday, Garrett. Also tomorrow, the 22nd, Avery Austin and Wendy Beaver, Betty Briggs and Brian Freeborn, Dylan Freeman and Steve Hall, Eric Hensley and Susan Hogsett, Daniel Keen and, Wade McCurry, Norma McKinney and Laura McMahon, Richard Montague, Connie Ray, Cheech Stewart, and Thomas Chase Thomas, and Reggie Vickers. Happy anniversary, Sean and Brittany Hilliard. Anyone else with a birthday or an anniversary today or tomorrow? Happy birthday, happy anniversary. I hope that it is groovy days for you and for yours. I'm Stephen Stills now. Love the one you're with.

0: 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Highway 19, east of Burnsville on the Asheville Highway. Phone 682-2118.
1: Mountain Community Health Partnership is pleased to announce that Dr. Gretchen Court Banks, a board-certified pediatrician with deep roots in Mitchell and Yancey counties, will be joining the organization this fall. Dr. Banks will begin seeing patients in September of 2026 and will be accepting new pediatric patients. Families are encouraged to call now to schedule appointments for late September and beyond. The phone number is 688-2104. Let's go back to 1988. Steve Winwood on WTOE. Here's Roll With It.

0: That's Steve Winwood on WTOE. It is 20 minutes now after 8 o'clock.
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0: NCN Sports. I'm Tony Bixby. The Carolina Panthers will be playing their third preseason game tonight in Jacksonville, taking on the Jaguars at 7:30. This follows joint practice sessions with the Jaguars, and they were praised by Coach Dave Canales.
1: Just organizing a great day for us, getting a bunch of great work, some different situations, some kicks, all the things kind of played out just how we thought. And the Jags, just for hosting us here. It's amazing to be in this facility and get a look at what ours is going to be like. We got two full fields next to an indoor, so really just a cool environment for me to kind of take that in and get excited for what's coming.
0: Rory McIlroy might not be as far away as he thought 4 days ago, playing bogey-free in St. Louis for a 6-under par 64.
1: It's organizing a great day for us, getting a bunch of great work, some different situations, some kicks, all the things kind of played out just how we thought. And the Jags, just for hosting us here, it's amazing to be in this facility and get a look at what ours is going to be like. We got two full fields next to an indoor, so really just a cool environment for me to kind of take that in and get excited for what's coming.
0: Rory McIlroy might not be as far away as he thought 4 days ago, playing bogey-free in St. Louis for a 6-under par 64. That gave him a share. In NFL preseason action last night, Las Vegas Raiders beating the Houston Texans 22-20, San Francisco 49ers 41-17 over the L.A. Chargers. Dallas Cowboys and New Orleans Saints have been fined $500,000 apiece by the NFL after their brawl-filled joint practice. Players on both teams threw punches during several skirmishes throughout the joint practice, which was conducted in uncommonly hot and humid weather. Arizona Diamondbacks second baseman Ketel Marte will be transferred to the 10-day injured list from the restricted list 3 days after he failed to show up for a game in Boston. WNBA last night, Dallas over Indiana 91-85. Vegas beating Connecticut 101-78. Atlanta 124, Los Angeles 88. Tony Rixby, NCN Sports.
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3: NCN News, I'm Mike Rayleigh. Wait times at the North Carolina Division of Motor Vehicles across the state are down almost 90%. Governor Josh Stein provided an update on Thursday on the efforts to help improve customer experience at the NCDMV.
4: The average customer waiting only 22 minutes. That compares to an average time of nearly 3 hours in the summer of 2025.
3: The U.S. military says a charter aircraft carrying 8 people crashed at a remote radar site in western Alaska, killing all on board. The crash happened Thursday near the Cape Newenham long-range radar site airport, approximately 450 miles west of Anchorage. The premier of Canada's Manitoba province has launched a blistering attack on President Donald Trump. Donna Water has that.
5: The premier of Canada's Manitoba province, Wab Kanew, is urging Canada to keep fighting rather than rush to make concessions in trade talks with the United States. And he's telling Canadians not to buy U.S. alcohol if a trade deal results in it being put back on Canadian store shelves.
3: The North Carolina Wildlife Resources Commission is still working to capture the bear that injured a Buncombe County resident on Tuesday, August 18th, after entering a North Asheville home. The NCWRC BearWise coordinator Ashley Hobbs tells WLOS in Asheville.
6: When we were investigating, we found that this bear had broken into that specific residence multiple times throughout the summer, in fact, many times throughout the summer, by opening unlocked doors and going inside to retrieve pet food from inside the home.
3: Today is Greenville Police Chief Richard Tindall's last day on the job. Chief Tindall will retire from the department following more.

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1: You know, myself and soon-to-be Chief Thomas have been really consistent in trying to make sure that the culture here at the Greenville Police Department was what made it, you know, the best place that we can make it to work.
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3: Four health systems are competing for approval to add 92 new hospital beds in Western North Carolina, a decision that could impact patients throughout the region, including Yancey County, UNC Health, Advent Health, Novant Health, and Mission Hospital, have submitted proposals for the additional beds, which would all be located in Buncombe County. During a state public hearing held this week, officials from Yancey and Madison counties emphasized the challenges that rural communities face when patients must be transported long distances for higher levels of care, tying up ambulances for extended periods. The North Carolina Division of Health Service Regulation will review the competing applications under the state's Certificate of Need process, considering factors including community need, access to care, and the proposals presented by each healthcare system before deciding which projects will be approved. Mountain Community Health Partnership is continuing its expansion of its healthcare services across Mitchell and Yancey counties. Mountain Community Health Partnership currently operates offices in Bakersville, Burnsville, Celo, and Spruce Pine, with an expanded facility under construction in the Grassy Creek area of Spruce Pine. The organization is also adding a new mobile health center made possible through support from three separate grant funding sources. Mountain Community

0: access for patients. The organization says the Mobile Health Center represents a significant investment in its mission and will strengthen partnerships throughout the communities that it serves. I'm Michael Dardell for WTOE News.
1: And the weather forecast, partly sunny today, a chance of showers and thunderstorms this morning, which we've had a good bit of so far. Showers and thunderstorms likely this afternoon as well, highs in the upper 70s, chance of rain is 70%. Tonight, cloudy, showers and thunderstorms in the evening, lows in the lower 60s, chance of rain 80%. And Saturday, sunny, high in the upper 70s. We're looking at a temperature

0: sunny today. A chance of showers and thunderstorms this morning, which we've had a good bit of so far. Showers and thunderstorms likely this afternoon as well. Highs in the upper 70s. Chance of rain is 70%. Tonight, cloudy. Showers and thunderstorms in the evening. Lows in the lower 60s. Chance of rain 80%. And Saturday, sunny. High in the upper 70s. We're looking at a temperature. Chance of rain is 70%. Tonight, cloudy. Showers and thunderstorms in the evening. Lows in the lower 60s. Chance of rain 80%. And Saturday, sunny. High in the upper 70s. We're looking at a temperature of 61.
1: And I tell you, Coach Ty Pittman's done a really good job with these young men. They played really well. Went last week and played at Hayesville. And came up on the short end of the score over there, but turned around this week and had a really good performance, did a lot of good things, had a lot of mistakes, a lot of penalties and things like that, mistakes that young teams make early in their career and early in their seasons. But, hey, they came away with a win. It's a big confidence booster. I will go ahead and do this, and we'll promote this a little bit. Next Thursday night, the Mitchell JVs travel to Burnsville to take on the Heritage JVs.
0: Oh, already?
1: So that, wow. It is. We're kind of doing a hybrid thing this year with JVs. We're playing 8th and 9th grade, and the Smoky Mountain Conference plays 8th and 9th grade. And so as a result of that, we've kind of got an intermingled schedule between us and the Smoky Mountain Conference. And so I think we play Heritage next Thursday night, then we come home right before we take on Andrews, and the JVs play at home, I think, 2 weeks from now against Avery at home. So

0: and the Smoky Mountain Conference plays 8th to 9th grade. And so as a result of that, we've kind of got an intermingled schedule between us and the Smoky Mountain Conference. And so I think we play Heritage next Thursday night. Then we come home right before we take on Andrews. And the JVs play at home, I think, 2 weeks from now against Avery at home. So we've got some pretty tough competition and big rival games coming up here in the next couple weeks for the JVs.
1: Yeah, get
0: the relativity in that area. And so they're a really good football team. They're kind of built around the quarterback, a running back, and a receiver, all three of whom are really fine football players. They have added the pieces to the puzzle around them to have a really good team. They lost their front seven guys off their defensive unit last year, but I'm sure they could replenish that.
1: Right.
0: And it'll be a big challenge for us when we take on Charlotte Latin, for sure.
1: So tell us a little bit about, like, the Mountaineer team itself. Did we get a lot of folks back this year? How are things going? And how is the preseason? Anybody banged up or anything like that we need to be concerned about?
0: We're fortunate, Bruce. Our guys, again, all the credit in the world goes to Coach Pittman in his off-season conditioning and training program.
1: Right.
0: So we're really, really healthy, and part of what the plan does is it works the guys to get them into a situation where there's as much injury prevention as anything else. And so we've
1: done, need to be concerned about.
0: We're fortunate, Bruce. Our guys, again, all the credit in the world goes to Coach Pittman in his off-season conditioning and training program.
1: Right.
0: So we're really, really healthy, and part of what the plan does is it works the guys to get them into a situation where there's as much injury prevention as anything else. And so we've done a good job of getting ready for size back. Our guys up front, I think our offensive and defensive lines could potentially be the strength of the team. Got a lot of guys back, some really good, strong, big boys playing up front there with a lot of game experience. Our quarterback is back. We have Owen Woody back at running back. Owen Riddle is the quarterback, and he started at every game last year as a junior. So we've got some experience back. We've got some newbies coming along, much injury prevention as anything else. And so we've done a good job of getting ready for size back. Our guys up front, I think our offensive and defensive lines could potentially be the strength of the team. Got a lot of guys back, some really good, strong, big boys playing up front there with a lot of game experience. Our quarterback is back. We have Owen Woody back at running back. Owen Riddle is the quarterback, and he started at every game last year as a junior. So we've got some experience back. We've got some newbies coming along up front. I think our offensive and defensive lines could potentially be the strength of the team. Got a lot of guys back, some really good, strong, big boys playing up front there with a lot of game experience. Our quarterback is back. We have Owen Woody back at running back. Owen Riddle is the quarterback, and he started at every game last year as a junior. So we've got some experience back. We got some newbies coming along. Elijah Gregory is,
1: of course, I guess, kickoff 7:30. Is that right?
0: Experience. Our quarterback is back. We have Owen Woody back at running back. Owen Riddle is the quarterback, and he started at every game last year as a junior. So we've got some experience back. We got some newbies coming along. Elijah Gregory is,
1: of course, I guess. Kickoff 7:30. Is that right?
0: Bruce, between all parties involved, and we'll devise a plan. And if it's if the weather is conducive to going and playing this afternoon, we will. And if not, we'll just replay and go bump it tomorrow and play at 7:30 again. So that was the last word that we heard yesterday, and yeah. So that's kind of where we're at the moment.
1: Well, I had heard some had moved forward, and I know that. By Saturday, things are supposed to have pretty much cleared out, I think, everywhere, but a possibility of some pretty heavy storms down that way, and I wondered with lightning and stuff how that might affect it. So making a decision either and maybe not going is probably just, you know, and then tomorrow looks better. But we'll see. We'll find out at noon, and you and I will be good soldiers. We'll march off and do what we're told to do by the higher-ups, won't we?
0: Sure. I mean, we'll go where we're supposed to.

0: Gold, what we're supposed to do.
1: So that's sweet.
0: We'll just see how that works out.
1: So when you do go, be sure to go and support the Mountaineers, as you always do. And it's early in the season. I know no one has forgotten how to make a lot of noise and make sure the kids know that you're there supporting them. So just make that noise.
0: You know, Bruce, I've kind of been on a bit of a crusade here in the off season. We used to have some really, really, really nice fans. We had people in the stands with an old fire whistle and cowbells and people being just rambunctious and making lots of noise. And some of those people have taken a few years off. And so over the course of the off season, I've reached out to several of those people and said, hey, we want you back in the stands because we like that environment a whole lot.
1: Oh, yeah.
0: And so your friend Chris has cordially invited some of those older people who even cause referees to have anxiety. We want them people to be back.
1: Yeah, especially we want those back, yeah.
0: So we've cordially invited those people back because it creates a really fun environment, you know, and stuff. And it's really fun for the kids, and it's quite daunting. I talked to some people in the off season who were from Robbinsville, and they came over here when Ty Turbefield was a junior, and they said when they saw our football team come out of the woods, it horrified them. And we wound up winning that game. And so, you know, we really like that environment and stuff. And, you know, we've got a history. I think last year the Asheville Citizen Times did a public survey, and the environment at Mitchell was

0: voted on as the best in the West. So we want to keep that going. And the environment at Mitchell was voted on as the best in the West. So we want to keep that going. Want our people to jump behind. Hard to support cross country, but it's not the most conducive sport for spectators. We've got lots of athletic activity going on at the high school, and kids deserve all the support and all the credit and all the publicity they can get.
1: There you go. Chris, thank you for taking a few minutes. We'll talk over the next 6 months as the football season goes on. and we'll go ahead and plan on whenever there is a game. We'll have Brody's program after the 7:30 news, and we'll have you after the 8:30 news, and we'll just kind of go forward from there and see if we can figure out what room we're in on any given day.
0: Hey, it's always great to be on the Bruce Morning Show.
1: Well, it's my pleasure to talk to you, and I look forward to it. So what we'll do, it is now 8:46, so we'll go ahead and slip into our community close-up, and then we'll be back. Welcome into today's community close-up. We have with us today
2: Leah Johnson.
3: And Amber Westall Briggs.
1: And you guys are here to talk about a very special event coming up early October. So what's going on? Tell me about it.
2: It's called A Day to Remember. You may not be aware, but October is Infant Loss Awareness Month. And so this is an event that's actually in its 16th year that is open to the community. It's going to be in Spruce Pine.
1: Welcome into today's community close-up. We have with us today
2: Leah Johnson.
3: And Amber Westall Briggs.
1: And you guys are here to talk about a very special event coming up early October. So what's going on? Tell me about it.
2: It's called A Day to Remember. You may not be aware, but October is Infant Loss Awareness Month. And so this is an event that's actually in its 16th year that is open to the community. It's going to be in Spruce Pine, and it's a time for people. Yeah.
1: And again, at First Baptist Church, it's been there for the last few years.
3: And Amber Westall Briggs.
1: And you guys are here to talk about a very special event coming up early October. So what's going on? Tell me about it.
2: It's called A Day to Remember. You may not be aware, but October is Infant Loss Awareness Month. And so this is an event that's actually in its 16th year that is open to the community. It's going to be in Spruce Pine, and it's a time for people. Yeah.
1: And again, at First Baptist Church, it's been there for the last few years, if I remember correctly, because they can, and just come be a part of it.
3: Yeah, I like what Leah said. Just saying your baby's name. Mm-hmm. Yeah, sometimes. That can be so healing.
1: Yeah, just that. Okay, so tell us the when and where and the time one more time.
3: October 4th, 3 to 5 p.m. at First Baptist Church in Spruce Pine.
1: And if you feel the need, you need to talk to someone about it, more information, there's a phone number maybe?
3: Yes, you can call the Blue Ridge Partnership, 682-0047. You can also call our Newland office.
1: And, of course, they can also get information on Facebook. The Facebook page was Blue Ridge Angel Babies. Is that right?
3: Yes, good memory.
1: Okay. All right, if folks would check that out, and it's A Day to Remember coming up on October 4th at First Baptist Church, Spruce Pine. Ladies, thank you for coming by and visiting and telling us about this very important event coming up soon.
3: Thank you, Bruce.
2: Yeah, thank you for having us.
1: Our guests today, Leah Johnson of the My Life Center and Amber Westall Briggs from the Blue Ridge Partnership for Children. Again, ladies, thank you for stopping by, and thank you for listening to today's Community Close-Up.

0: Something Happened on the Way to Heaven. That is music from Phil Collins on WTOE. And it is now about 4 minutes before the hour of 9 o'clock.
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1: In the meantime, I hope you have a really groovy morning. 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
1: In the meantime, I hope you have a really groovy morning. 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
1: ABC News, I'm Sherry Preston. After 9 long months at sea, the USS Abraham Lincoln is now heading home. The deployment was only supposed to be between 6 and 7 months, but that mission was extended as the war with Iran went on. Severe weather in the Northeast with reports of water spouts and possible tornadoes on Long Island, New York. Another law enforcement officer fired after checking up on someone using an automated license plate reader.
2: This is Jim Ryan. That misuse of flock camera data might have gone unnoticed, except that a watchdog group opposed to the technology picked it up. After firing Deputy Rome, Jefferson Parish Sheriff Joe Lapinto has gone to flock to ask,
3: what can we put into their program to make it better?

0: better for us to be able to see this in the future.
1: He acknowledges that incidents like this one shake public confidence in the technology.
2: A 35-year-old woman under arrest plotting to attack the New York State Capitol building in Albany. FBI agents say she had pledged allegiance to ISIS. This is ABC News. The United States has now deported nearly 2,300 Mexicans to Guatemala and sent dozens more to Honduras. Until the Trump administration, most Mexicans deported from the U.S. were sent back to Mexico. The first flights taking Haitians who no longer qualify for temporary protected status back in Haiti. They have also now landed. A hearing on a new trial granted for a Texas teenager who's been convicted of murder.
3: The Texas teenager Carmelo Anthony appeared in court Thursday, this time before a new judge as he pushes for a new trial. A jury rejected his claims of self-defense in June and sentenced him to 35 years in prison for killing Austin Metcalf during a confrontation at a high school track meet. Wednesday, the former judge was removed from the case after Anthony's legal team argued he'd enforced overly strict courtroom rules and gave an interview after the trial was over. Dave Packer, ABC News.
2: Prosecutors called the deadly stabbing plain and simple murder. Defense said it was self-defense. I'm Sherry Preston, ABC News.
4: In a recent survey of

0: from the case after Anthony's legal team argued he'd enforced overly strict courtroom rules and gave an interview after the trial was over. Dave Packer, ABC News.
1: Prosecutors called the deadly stabbing plain and simple murder. Defense said it was self-defense. I'm Sherry Preston, ABC News.
2: In a recent survey,
0: offense in June and sentenced him to 35 years in prison for killing Austin Metcalf during a confrontation at a high school track meet. Wednesday, the former judge was removed from the case after Anthony's legal team argued he'd enforced overly strict courtroom rules and gave an interview after the trial was over. Dave Packer, ABC News.
1: Prosecutors called the deadly stabbing plain and simple murder. Defense said it was self-defense. I'm Sherry Preston, ABC News.
2: In a recent survey of 123...
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4: With a cold front moving into the area and stalling, we'll have a good chance for showers and storms, especially later today. Temperatures won't be as hot this afternoon, and we'll stay a bit cooler through the end of this weekend. We're mostly cloudy this morning with temperatures in the low to mid-60s. Then showers and storms are likely later today. Highs reach the mid to upper 70s. More storms are possible early tonight. Then we'll be mostly cloudy with lows at around 60 Saturday morning. I'm meteorologist Grant Skinner in the NCN Weather Center.
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2: Good Friday morning. We start your day in the northern mountains with mostly cloudy skies and temperatures in the low to mid-60s. Showers and storms are likely today, with highs reaching the mid to upper 70s. Then more showers and storms are possible early tonight. Then we'll have mostly cloudy skies. Temperatures drop to around 60 by Saturday morning. Some brief storms are possible Saturday. Otherwise, we'll have lots of sunshine and highs in the upper 70s to around 80. I'm meteorologist Grant Skinner in the NCN Weather Center.
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0: It is Scandal. You're listening to Marty. So which are the saddest and happiest cities in America? Using a variety of hard data, Knoxville, Tennessee took the unwanted crown, followed by St. Louis, Jackson, Mississippi, and Charleston, West Virginia.
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1: ABC News, I'm Sherry Preston. Prince Harry and six others, including Elton John, have just been ordered to pay an initial $13 million to the publisher of Britain's Daily Mail following their invasion of privacy case that failed in court, the publisher strongly denying claims that the phones of the high-powered litigants had been hacked. Despite that, the Sussexes are headed back to England.
2: Prince Harry was seen in Washington, D.C. Wednesday night, meeting with veterans, but he didn't address the upcoming move. According to The Telegraph, the couple, along with their 7-year-old Prince Archie and 5-year-old Princess Lilibet, plan to move later this month to a private, non-royal residence outside London. The children are already enrolled in British schools for September.
1: ABC's James Longman in London. The USS Lincoln now headed home after a record-long nine-month deployment and deteriorating conditions on board. It's been confirmed now it was a rare tornado that touched down on New York's Long Island last night. People in and around Gary, Indiana, still without power almost 2 weeks after a storm. This is ABC News. The federal investigation into allegations of sexual misconduct against former California Congressman Eric Swalwell is moving forward. The FBI served him a pair of search warrants last weekend, the first demanding his electronic devices as he was stopped at San Francisco International and the second at his home in Washington, D.C.
3: This appears to all stem from the flurry of allegations we saw when he was running for governor in California. We've seen multiple women accuse him of misconduct, and we saw him suspend his campaign back in April, the day before the San Francisco Chronicle reported that an ex-staffer alleged that he sexually assaulted her twice when she was too intoxicated to consent. Lana Drews has alleged that Swalwell drugged and raped her at a political event they both attended back in 2018.
1: ABC's Peter Haralambos. Delta Airlines and Aeromexico Airlines can keep flying together. A federal appeals court has overturned a Trump administration order aimed at stopping their joint venture. Sherry Preston, ABC News.
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7: With a cold front moving into the area and stalling, we'll have a good chance for showers and storms, especially later today. Temperatures won't be as hot this afternoon, and we'll stay a bit cooler through the end of this weekend. We're mostly cloudy this morning with temperatures in the low to mid-60s. Then showers and storms are likely later today. Highs reach the mid to upper 70s. More storms are possible early tonight. Then we'll be mostly cloudy with lows at around 60 Saturday morning. I'm meteorologist Grant Skinner in the NCN Weather Center.
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0: Let's Dance on a Friday. Bowie and Don Henley with Dirty Laundry. Dirty Dancing hit theaters today back in 1987. The soundtrack in November goes to number one, where it sells over 11 million copies. Good movie. And in theaters today, you've got quite a few of the horror flick Insidious out of the Further Mutiny with Jason Statham is out. 47% Rotten Tomatoes. Tony is out. 94% Rotten Tomatoes. Spa Weekend. And The Magic Faraway Tree with Andrew Garfield, one of the Spider-Mans, 83% Rotten Tomatoes for that. 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
6: Good Friday morning. We start your day in the northern mountains with mostly cloudy skies and temperatures in the low to mid-60s. Showers and storms are likely today, with highs reaching the mid to upper 70s. Then more showers and storms are possible early tonight. Then we'll have mostly cloudy skies. Temperatures drop to around 60 by Saturday morning. Some brief storms are possible Saturday. Otherwise, we'll have lots of sunshine and highs in the upper 70s to around 80. I'm meteorologist Grant Skinner in the NCN Weather Center.
7: 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You get everything you need, and you can go out on an adventure with a new friend. So check that out. And again, find out more at the Mitchell County Animal Rescue on their website. You can find out about it if you will go to mitchellcountyanimalrescue.org on the internet and just look for Trail Buddies. It's a lot of fun. You get everything you need, and you can go out on an adventure with a new friend. So check that out. And again, find out more at the Mitchell County Animal Rescue on their website.

internet and just look for Trail Buddies. It's a lot of fun. You get everything you need, and you can go out on an adventure with a new friend. So check that out. And again, find out more at the Mitchell County Animal Rescue on their website.

0: Nominated and had so many fan votes, but still did not make it into the Rock Hall of Fame this year. Bummer. NXS with the devil inside. It's Mackenzie, the drawing for the Megas tonight. That jackpot sitting at 113 million. Cash option is 48.3 mil. That's for the Mega. Tomorrow, the drawing for the Powerball, which has been reset. That person that won last week, the $1 billion jackpot, still has not come forward, which, gosh, I'd be so nervous if I won. I'd want to turn in that ticket right away for fear of misplacing it somehow.
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0: Happy Friday. Tommy Cochran Life is a Highway and the Rolling Stones. Today, 2005, they kicked off their A Bigger Bang tour at Fenway Park. The tour lasted over 2 years and sets a record, taking in over $558 million over 144 dates. U2's 360 tour, which ends in 2011, breaks that record.
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1: ABC News, I'm Sherry Preston. Prince Harry, Elton John, Elton John's husband, and Liz Hurley, some of those who have now been ordered to pay the publisher of the Daily Mail an initial $13 million following their failed invasion of privacy case. The claimants lost the case in London last month, during which they said their phones had been hacked, claims it could not be proven. A sword-wielding attacker slashed several people at a school in Sweden today. He's now in custody. It happened just northwest of Stockholm. Severe weather hitting the Atlantic seaboard. No one was seriously injured, but it did cause a good amount of damage.
2: A rain-wrapped tornado tearing through the city of Dover, Delaware, sending debris flying and leaving behind a trail of destruction.
3: I can't believe this.
2: Some residents caught off guard, racing to take shelter. Two hotels left badly damaged, pieces of the building wrapped around power lines.
1: ABC's Morgan Norwood, another food safety scare as health officials in Minnesota and Wisconsin warn consumers of alfalfa sprouts potentially contaminated with salmonella. This is ABC News. We're getting word of an attacker wielding a sword who has wounded several people at a school in Sweden. It happened in a town northwest of the capital of Stockholm. The man with the sword is now in custody. Investigators in Philadelphia have identified the person accused of running around city streets, scaring people while wearing a Chucky-style Halloween mask. Here's ABC's Faith Abube.
4: After terrorizing people on city streets for days, Philadelphia police say they've unmasked the mystery man allegedly threatening people and need help tracking him down. Police releasing new surveillance video in the urgent manhunt, showing the suspect, investigators say, is 22-year-old Zymir Hughes. Authorities say over several days, Hughes harassed 15 to 16 people around the city, at times allegedly asking his victims, "Are you ready to die?"
1: He's been identified, but Hughes is still not in custody. Police say he travels for work and they think he might be on the West Coast, but there's no word on if he took his mask with him. Sherry Preston, ABC News.
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9: With a cold front moving into the area and stalling, we'll have a good chance for showers and storms, especially later today. Temperatures won't be as hot this afternoon, and we'll stay a bit cooler through the end of this weekend. We're mostly cloudy this morning with temperatures in the low to mid-60s. Then showers and storms are likely later today. Highs reach the mid to upper 70s. More storms are possible early tonight. Then we'll be mostly cloudy with lows at around 60 Saturday morning. I'm meteorologist Grant Skinner in the NCN Weather Center.
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7: Good Friday morning. We start your day in the northern mountains with mostly cloudy skies and temperatures in the low to mid 60s. Showers and storms are likely today with highs reaching the mid to upper 70s. Then more showers and storms are possible early tonight. Then we'll have mostly cloudy skies. Temperatures drop to around 60 by Saturday morning. Some brief storms are possible Saturday. Otherwise, we'll have lots of sunshine and highs in the upper 70s to around 80. I'm meteorologist Grant Skinner in the NCN Weather Center.
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0: by Saturday morning. Some brief storms are possible Saturday. Otherwise, we'll have lots of sunshine and highs in the upper 70s to around 80. I'm meteorologist Grant Skinner in the NCN Weather Center.
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0: Gypsy and Fleetwood Mac, a year ago today, handwritten lyrics and chord charts for one of their earliest hits sold at an auction. The composition sheet for the band's 69 UK number 2 hit, Man of the World, was written by the group's co-founder, vocalist, and guitarist Peter Green. Those lyrics sold for $25,000.
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0: Please forgive me and Brian Adams. I think I've forgiven him. It's been like 10 years since he canceled an interview on me and never rescheduled. Maybe I haven't forgiven him. Brian Adams recently wrapping up a tour with Pat Benatar. He's got more than 60 shows on tap between now and the end of the year, close to a dozen already booked for next year. He will be back on the road starting Monday, and he'll head overseas starting September 30th. He's got dates in Germany and elsewhere, back in the U.S. late October to begin his latest residency in Vegas.
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1: ABC News, I'm Sherry Preston. Sources say Navy officials are weighing whether to strip the name of one of World War II's most famous black service members from a new aircraft carrier and instead name the ship for President Trump. Doris Miller was a cook aboard the USS West Virginia and helped move the ship's mortally wounded captain to safety before taking control of an anti-aircraft gun and shooting down at least one Japanese plane. Federal appeals court has halted a ruling allowing thousands of college players who graduated high school in 2022 an extra year of eligibility. Confirmation on Long Island, those weather spouts did reach land.
2: Yesterday at approximately 7:11 p.m., we had a tornado touchdown here in Atlantic Beach at the Sun and Surf Beach Club. There was extensive damage.
1: Nassau County, New York executive Bruce Blakeman, a Texas court slashing the $50 million judgment against InfoWars founder Alex Jones to just $1.5 million. This is ABC News. It was her first drone-delivered Amazon package, and she says it will be her last. Here's ABC's Jim Ryan.
3: When Lindsay Austin of Richmond, Texas, heard the buzz of a drone in her backyard, she excitedly ran outside to document her very first Amazon Prime Air delivery. The video, posted initially to TikTok, shows the result. The drone, with its smiling Amazon logo clearly in view, drops Lindsay's package right into her swimming pool. The incident came the day after the retailer announced plans to expand Amazon Prime Air to 500 cities by the end of the year. Jim Ryan, ABC News.
1: Shoppers like Aaron Theoven in Rockland County, New York, are one of the millions of people struggling with higher prices for just about everything.
4: We're spending a lot of money, but leaving with smaller bags, but we'll make it work.
1: Walmart now says it plans to cut prices on thousands of products in its stores using the nearly $3 billion it's getting back in tariff refunds. This is ABC News.
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2: Yeah, I'm not sure if there's any slots left, but tomorrow is, yes, puppy yoga over at Spruce Pine Forest. It's begins at 10 a.m. tomorrow morning, and you can call the folks at the Animal Rescue, 765-6952, and see if perhaps there are a few slots that might still be available, and you can do some puppy yoga tomorrow. It sounds like it'd be a lot of fun. So keep that in mind, and get in touch with the folks at Animal Rescue. They've got lots of things going on, making big plans for some of the events that we look forward to every fall. So they're they got lots going on. So check them out at their Facebook page and their website, and stop by and visit with them. You're liable to find your favorite furry friend that you don't even know you have yet, but you might find one. One other thing, a couple of other things I want to remind you of. This is October 4th. It's a day to remember. The Pregnancy and Infant Loss Committee presents a day to remember. Love planted, never forgotten. Sunday, October 4th, 3 to 5 at First Baptist Church, Spruce Pine. You'll hear more about that. Let me make sure that I'm right about that, because every once in a while you just think you know what you're talking about, and then you look up and you realize, no, you don't. And I just can't remember. But yes, we will talk about that today during our community close-up program about 30 minutes from now. So keep that in mind. You can find out more about the day to remember. Love Planted, Never Forgotten, Sunday, October 4th, 3 to 5 p.m., First Baptist Church, Spruce Pine. You can also go online to Blue Ridge Angel Babies on the Facebook machine to find out more about that. Also remember, community meal tomorrow beginning at 11 a.m. thanks to the folks at Lake Toxaway. Community meal, great food, great people, stronger together. Saturday, August 22nd, 11 a.m. until the food runs out, all are welcome. Smoked pork, smoked chicken, sides, and soft serve ice cream. Now, this is going to be held at the Shoal Creek Baptist Church, 1867 U.S. Highway 19E in Burnsville. So please keep that in mind. There's lots of other stuff going on, more and more. Labor Day weekend's going to be busy. Hellbender Festival's on the way. We've got some shows that's going to be around that weekend as well. So it's going to be a busy time. We'll continue to keep you up to date with it, and you can find out more right now online at WTOE.com. Mike Rayleigh and Michael Ardell will update our news. I will take a look at our weather forecast, and we'll start that right now. It is time for the news on WDTOE, the service of the French Broad Electric Membership Corporation.
3: CN News, I'm Mike Rayleigh. Breaking news, a Campbell University student was arrested after investigators say he threatened to commit an act of mass violence on its campus in Buies Creek in Harnett County. A warrant for the arrest of Gabriel Charlo says he threatened to get a shotgun, several explosive devices, and kill anyone present except himself. Wait times at the North Carolina Division of Motor Vehicles across the state are down 90%. Governor Josh Stein provided an update on Thursday on efforts to help improve customer experience in the NCDMV.
4: Made a lot of progress, but we know that the job is not done. We're not satisfied with the 22-minute wait time.
3: Critics of early voting plans adopted this year by North Carolina Republicans are accusing GOP leaders of discrimination, alleging that they're eliminating sites and days preferred by blacks and Hispanic voters. The allegations frame tense debate among state and local election officials during a meeting in Raleigh on Thursday. A U.S. military charter plan in the NCDMV.
4: Made a lot of progress, but we know that the job is not done. We're not satisfied with the 22-minute wait time.
3: Critics of early voting plans adopted this year by North Carolina Republicans are accusing GOP leaders of discrimination, alleging that they're eliminating sites and days preferred by blacks and Hispanic voters. The allegations frame tense debate.

0: debate among state and local election officials during a meeting in Raleigh on Thursday. A U.S. military charter plane has crashed in
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2: Four health systems are competing for approval to add 92 new hospital beds in Western North Carolina, a decision that could impact patients throughout the region, including Yancey County, UNC Health, Advent Health, Novant Health, and Mission Hospital have submitted proposals for the additional beds, which would all be located in Buncombe County. During a state public hearing held this week, officials from Yancey and Madison counties emphasized the challenges that rural communities face when patients must be transported long distances for higher levels of care, tying up ambulances for extended periods. The North Carolina Division of Health Service Regulation will review the competing applications under the state's Certificate of Need process, considering factors including community need, access to care, and the proposals presented by each healthcare system before deciding which projects will be approved. Mountain Community Health Partnership is continuing its expansion of its healthcare services across Mitchell and Yancey counties. Mountain Community Health Partnership currently operates offices in Bakersville, Burnsville, Celo, and Spruce Pine, with an expanded facility under construction in the Grassy Creek area of Spruce Pine. The organization is also adding a new mobile health center made possible through support from three separate grant funding sources. Mountain Community Health Partnership says the mobile facility will allow healthcare services to be brought directly into communities, reducing barriers to care and improving access for patients. The organization says the Mobile Health Center represents a significant investment in its mission and will strengthen partnerships throughout the communities that it serves. I'm Michael Dardell for WTOE News.
1: 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We did just receive information that the Mitchell football game has now been postponed until tomorrow evening. They will kick off at 6 o'clock on Saturday evening, the 22nd. So again, the Mitchell football game, and that's because of the storms down in the Charlotte area. There's a lot of heavier rain down that way. It's been enough up here, but also more down that way. So the game has been postponed. So the Mitchell versus Charlotte Latin game will not be played tonight. It will be played tomorrow, beginning at 6 o'clock, kickoff 6 o'clock, live coverage right here on WTOE. Now then, let's see. We're going to work towards a weather forecast. 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
1: And the weather forecast. That's what I'm supposed to do for Mitchell, Yancey, and Avery counties. Mostly cloudy this afternoon. Showers and thunderstorms a possibility. Highs should be in the upper 70s. Overall, about a 70% chance that we'll see some rain, showers, and thunderstorms as we go on. Same thing for the evening hours. Thunderstorms likely, showers as well. Lows should be somewhere in the lower 60s, and the chance of rain again this evening is 70%. Now, by the time Saturday rolls around, sunny skies, be kind of foggy in the morning. Sunny skies, highs in the upper 70s. Partly cloudy Saturday night, lows in the upper 50s, and then Sunday will be sunny with a high in the mid-70s. We're looking at a temperature of 66 degrees in Spruce Pine, and it is about 18 minutes after 12 noon. 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

It's time now for obituary announcements from Webb Funeral Home of Spruce Pine. 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

It's time now for obituary announcements from Webb Funeral Home of Spruce Pine. 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

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Temperature 66 degrees. The time is 21 minutes after 12 noon. 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

0: 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Beans are very clean and delicious. 284-9091. 284-9091. 284-9091. 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

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Area code is 704. The exchange is 516. Remainder of the number is 1540. So to repeat it all, put it together, 704-516-1540. 704-516-1540. 704-516-1540. 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

That's all the time we have for the Swap Shop for today here on WTOE. It's brought to you every day by some fine folk that include Hospice and Home Care of the Blue Ridge, Hospice Palliative Care, CAP, and their thrift store located next to PNR Valero in the Ledger community.

WTOE. It's brought to you every day by some fine folk that include Hospice and Home Care of the Blue Ridge, Hospice Palliative Care CAP, and their thrift store located next to PNR Valero in the Ledger Community County, and Helen Phillips. Doug owned and operated Silver Apple Orchard in Bakersville and was a member of the Cub Creek Baptist Church. He served two terms as vice president of the North Carolina Apple Growers Association. He also sang with the Redeemed Singers for 10 years. Left to cherish his memories, his wife, Rosalie Rosie Burnett Silver, a brother, Mike Silver, and wife, Janice of Bakersville, and a host of nieces and nephews. Funeral services for Doug Silver will be held at 2 o'clock on Saturday, August the 22nd at the Cub Creek Baptist Church. The Reverend Doug Willis will officiate. The family will receive friends 1 hour prior to the service at the church. Interment will follow in the Bakersville Memorial Cemetery. In lieu of flowers, the family requests that memorial donations be made to Dr. David Jeremiah's Turning Point Ministries at the website davidjeremiah.org/donate. Henline Hughes Funeral Service of Bakersville has been entrusted with the care of Mr. Silver. 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To repeat, Doug Silver, age 86, of Bakersville, passed away on Wednesday, August the 19th. Funeral services will be held Saturday, August the 22nd, at 2 in the afternoon at the Cub Creek Baptist Church. The family will receive friends 1 hour prior to the service at the church, and interment will follow at the Bakersville Memorial.

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0: Welcome into today's community close-up. We have with us today
2: Leah Johnson
3: and Amber Westall Briggs.
0: And you guys are here to talk about a very special event coming up early October. So what's going on? Tell me about it.
2: It's called A Day to Remember. You may not be aware, but October is Infant Loss Awareness Month. And so this is an event that's actually in its 16th year that is open to the community. It's going to be in Spruce Pine, and it's a time for people that have had pregnancy or infant loss just to gather and remember. And remember means grieving the loss and also celebrating their life.
0: What actually happens that day?
2: It's at First Baptist Church in Spruce Pine. We gather, we have a speaker, we have special music, we have food, and it's just a time to be with other people who get it. It's a time to speak your baby's name, and yeah, just a time to remember.
0: And this is for folks who have lost a child, mm-hmm. and it could be recent or it could be a lifetime ago.
3: Right? Yes, yes, anyone who has lost an infant.
0: Who puts this together?
2: The Pregnancy and Infant Loss Committee, it's comprised of people in different organizations, My Life Center and
3: Blue Ridge Partnership for Children.
2: Yep. Uh-huh. Also Abiding Hope, App State, all of those different organizations are represented. And then it's also open to people in the community that have had a loss if they want to help us plan. It's just a beautiful thing because you see people from different backgrounds, different organizations, different life stories all coming together for a common goal.
0: So when is it going to be this year again? What's the day?
2: October 4th from 3 to 5 p.m.
0: And again, at First Baptist Church, it's been there for the last few years, if I remember correctly, because it used to be down at Riverside Park. Okay. There's plenty of room there, and they always are happy to host you and have everything you need to make it a very special day, a somber day, but at the same time, lots of different emotions, I'm sure.
3: Absolutely. Yeah, I really like the design, Leah, if you can just say a little bit about that.
2: Yeah, so this year our theme is white pumpkins and sunflowers. So we found out that white pumpkins actually are a representation of infant loss. Mm-hmm. But we wanted to bring in the sunflowers to represent resiliency. And I just think sunflowers are fun and bright and cheerful. I think when you go through a loss, like you said, you can feel all the emotions all at once.
0: If someone would like to be a part of this, they just show up on the 4th, right?
2: Yep. They can call 828-682-0047 if they want more information. Also, we have a Facebook page called Blue Ridge Angel Babies that they can go on and see all the information.
0: Yeah, and check it out from there. A big thing we need to do is we like to tell the folks that are listening, and we'll remind folks that are listening, spread this around to remind everybody. I mean, it's an annual event. Like I said, it's been going on for a number of years, but it's time once again.
3: Yep. Yes.
0: So if folks would just let everybody know, it'd be good to have everyone there that they can and just come be a part of it.
3: Yeah, I like what Leah said, just saying your baby's name. Mm-hmm. Yeah, that can be so healing.
0: Yeah, just that. Okay, so tell us the when and where and the time.

0: one more time.
1: October 4th, 3 to 5 p.m. at First Baptist Church in Spruce Pine.
0: And if you feel the need, you need to talk to someone about it, more information, there's a phone number maybe?
1: Yes, you can call the Blue Ridge Partnership, 682-0047. You can also call our Newland office.
0: And, of course, they can also get information on Facebook. The Facebook page was Blue Ridge Angel Babies. Is that right?
1: Yes, good memory.
0: Okay. All right. If folks would check that out, and it's a day to remember coming up on October 4th at First Baptist Church, First Vine. Ladies, thank you for coming by and visiting and telling us about this very important event coming up soon.
1: Thank you, Bruce.
2: Yeah, thank you for having us.
0: Our guests today, Leah Johnson of the My Life Center and Deborah Westall Briggs from the Blue Ridge Partnership for Children. Again, ladies, thank you for stopping by, and thank you for listening to today's Community Close-Up. It's time now for Gospel Hymn Time on WTOE, brought to you by Burleson Plumbing and Heating, Compassionate Care Western North Carolina, and Spruce Pine Tire.

0: Gospel Hymn Time on WTOE. That is Wayne Taylor along with Mickey Basil and their version of What a Friend We Have in Jesus. And good afternoon to you. Bruce Eichard with you here on WTOE. Gospel Hymn Time. We have got some music lined up. And coming up next, we'll have group of Bible questions for you.
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0: And let's see, our Bible questions for today. Here we go. Where did the evil spirits go that Jesus drove out of a man? Where did the evil spirits go that Jesus drove out of a man? Next question. Which state was known as the Southern Kingdom? Which state was known as the Southern Kingdom? What place was given to Caleb as his inheritance? What place was given to Caleb as his inheritance? Next. What happened to Paul at Lystra after the people had declared he was a god? What happened to Paul at Lystra after the people declared he was a god? What were ascending and descending on Jacob's stairways? Stairway, singular. What were ascending and descending on Jacob's stairway? And finally, to whom did God give a sign of the sun moving backwards to show that he would be healed? And now the final one. Who said, Lord, save me? Who in the Bible said, Lord, save me? Answers coming up in just a little bit. Gospel Hymn Time on WTOE with the Gaither Homecoming Friends.

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0: All right, here's our Bible questions with the answers for this day. Where did the evil spirits that Jesus drove out of a man go? Where did they go? Into a herd of pigs. Luke chapter 8, verse 29 through 33. Which state was known as the southern kingdom? That was Judah. What place was given to Caleb as his inheritance? That would have been Hebron. Joshua chapter 14, verse 13. What happened to Paul at Lystra after the people had declared that he was a god? What happened to Paul at Lystra after the people had declared that he was a god? The answer, he was stoned and left for dead. Acts chapter 14, verse 8 and verse 19. What were ascending and descending on Jacob's stairway? The angels of God. Genesis chapter 28, verse 12. To whom did God give a sign of the sun moving backwards to show him that he would be healed? That's Hezekiah. 2 Kings chapter 20, verse 8 through 11. And who said, Lord, save me? Peter. Peter said that. Matthew chapter 14, verse 29 and verse 30. Gospel hymn time on WTOE with the Primitive Quartet.

0: Thank you for listening today to Gospel Hymn Time on WTOE Spruce Pine, brought to you by Burleson Plumbing and Heating, Compassionate Care, Western North Carolina, and Spruce Pine Tire, again on WTOE Spruce Pine.
1: ABC News, I'm Mike Dubusky. It's been a stormy 24 hours for much of the Northeast, with cleanup efforts now underway in Nassau County. Executive Bruce Blakeman says his area saw a rare tornado last night.
2: Yesterday at approximately 7:11 p.m., we had a tornado touchdown here in Atlantic Beach at the Sun and Surf Beach Club. There was extensive damage.
1: He adds there were no serious injuries. Another tornado struck Dover, Delaware overnight, causing extensive damage and prompting officials to call a state of emergency. The defense is now rested in the case of Lindsay Clancy, the woman accused of murdering her three children. Prosecutors are now calling three additional witnesses as part of a brief rebuttal case, and closing arguments could happen as soon as Monday. Health officials across 15 states are now warning about alfalfa sprouts that may have been contaminated, with more than 50 cases of E. coli or salmonella infections linked to the greens. This is ABC News. As the UK public continues to respond to news of Harry and Meghan's return, we're now learning new details about the royal couple's move. ABC's James Longman.
3: Police say Prince Harry was seen in Washington, D.C. Wednesday night meeting with veterans, but he didn't address the upcoming move. According to The Telegraph, the couple, along with their 7-year-old Prince Archie and 5-year-old Princess Lilibet, plan to move later this month to a private, non-royal residence outside London. The children are already enrolled in British schools for September.
1: In Belgium, a car salesman has become a prince at the age of 26 after the king's brother finally recognized him as his secret son, born from a relationship with a Flemish former model turned singer. Claymont was legally recognized by Prince Laurent, the younger brother of King Philippe, as his son and heir at a town hall ceremony about 6 months ago, though the move was formally announced this week. Claymont now gets a claim to an inheritance, but despite his new title, the new royal won't be in line for the throne. Mike Dubusky, ABC News.
0: And let's get a look at our weather forecast for Mitchell, Yancey, and Avery counties. For the rest of the day today, it should be cloudy. We'll see showers and thunderstorms in and out and around. 70% chance overall that we will be seeing rain in the area. And we'll wind up in the upper 70s. Right now, we are at 70 degrees. Tonight, showers and thunderstorms, especially during the evening hours. Lows should be somewhere in the lower 60s. And our chance of rain tonight is 70%. For Saturday, sunny, high in the upper 70s. Saturday night, partly cloudy, low in the upper 50s. And Sunday, sunny, high in the mid 70s. 70 degrees the temperature now. Do remember, we received the word right before 12 noon that the Mitchell football game has been postponed. They are not going to play it tonight. They're going to play at 6 p.m. tomorrow night at Charlotte Latin. Okay, so they'll be where they were going to be, but it will be tomorrow instead of tonight, and it'll start an hour early. They'll start at 6 o'clock Saturday afternoon, evening, and be at Charlotte Latin. Now, the reason for that is there continues to be stormy weather all across, really, all of North Carolina. And some of the heavier storms they're thinking would most likely be in that area this evening. And with lightning and that type of thing, it's just not a safe thing. So they decide to put it off to tomorrow. And the weather for tomorrow night looks like would be much better for a good experience. So we'll just do that. Far as I know, everything's working good. There'll be live coverage of that men's varsity football game, Mitchell at Charlotte Latin. And it will be played tomorrow at 6 p.m. Now, as far as any of the other games of our teams that we kind of follow here in the area, I've not heard about any of them having their schedule changed. So it's just Mitchell, as far as I know. Mitchell at Charlotte Latin. Again, not tonight, but tomorrow night at 6 o'clock. And I would remind you, before you go very far to any of these games, double check and make sure that the weather hasn't affected them well. Check with your coaches and your students, because make sure that word is around of what's going on. And again, Mitchell will play tomorrow, 6 p.m., live coverage on WTOE. Let's see. There's all sorts of stuff going on. I hope you'll go online to WTOE.com and find out all about all of it, because it's bunches and bunches and bunches. It really is. Meantime, that's going to do it for me for now. I'll be in and out and around over the weekend, so you're not quite finished with me yet. And let's get together Monday morning at 6 a.m. and see what we can do. Think about this now. The last full week in August, and then, of course, we've got the next weekend. The 31st is on Monday. And then, so that following Tuesday, it's the Burr months. I'm just amazed. Talk about moving right along. Do have a good afternoon. Keep smiling and keep searching for that rainbow connection. Whatever you do, you make sure you make your own kind of music. That's the only music that really matters. After a while, there will be school buses all over the place, so please drive carefully. Be safe. And let's see, I don't even know what I've got lined up here. I think it's People Get Ready. No. People gotta be free.

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0: Policy of Truth and Depeche Mode on this finally a Friday. Wow, two teens who said a thrill ride turned into a 25-minute nightmare just secured a six-figure payout. $275,000 each. This happened a couple of years ago. 28 riders dangling upside down about 50 feet up for 25 minutes. The riders screaming, throwing up, crying, passing out, and praying. Nine riders actually sued. The other seven have already settled. It's Mackenzie. This school year, Kohl's has the brands and styles kids love, the kind that give them that I'm so back confidence. 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
6: For the rest of our Friday in the northern mountains, showers and storms are likely with temperatures reaching the mid to upper 70s. The more showers and storms are possible early tonight before we have mostly cloudy skies through Saturday morning. Temperatures drop to around 60. Then we'll see more sunshine on Saturday with highs reaching the upper 70s to around 80. Some brief storms are possible. Then we'll see more sunshine to close out the weekend and highs will sit in the mid 70s. I'm meteorologist Grant Skinner in the NCN Weather Center.
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0: Friday special with Second Chance. Since Mackenzie, this woman said a bit of jiu-jitsu knowledge may have tipped the odds when an 800-pound Kodiak brown bear came at her near a salmon stream. She was walking her dog and said she first tried the usual bear safety tactics. Nothing was working. She credits her dog with distracting the bear and her cubs just long enough to give her time to position herself for those jiu-jitsu moves. She says she still plans to walk that same trail with her dog. Does her dog have any say?
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0: 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People love the Mac. A year ago today, handwritten lyrics and chord charts for one of Fleetwood Mac's earliest hits sold at an auction. The composition sheet for the band's 69 hit, Man of the World, written by the group's co-founder, Peter Green, who passed in 2020, sold at an auction for $25,000.
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1: News. I'm Mike Dubusky. The defense has rested in Lindsay Clancy's murder trial. The Massachusetts mother admits to killing her three children, but the defense says she's not criminally responsible because she was suffering from postpartum psychosis. Here's ABC News legal contributor Shauna Lloyd.
2: They are looking at her behavior because they want to ensure that this is something that's occurring due to the mental defect and not because it is premeditated. And that's what the defense is looking to highlight with this witness.
1: Closing arguments are expected next week. New York residents on Long Island are recovering after severe storms, including a tornado, which blew through the area overnight. Dover, Delaware also reported a tornado. And Prince Harry is one of several public figures who's been ordered to pay £9.5 million, about $13 million, to the Daily Mail. It comes after the former British royal and five others, including Elton John, lost an invasion of privacy case against that British newspaper. This is ABC News. Two people were killed and more than 50 were injured after multiple strikes on a shopping mall in central Ukraine, the city's mayor now says. Investigators are trying to piece together what led to a deadly mid-air collision in Pennsylvania between a small plane and a police helicopter.
3: The pilot, Paul Sokolowski, a respected emergency room doctor who became a flight instructor in February, was killed. Investigators said he conducted maintenance on the plane before the fatal flight, but they don't know yet whether that played a role in the crash.
1: ABC's Aaron Katursky. And Ethel Caterham, recognized by the Guinness World Records as the world's oldest living person, is turning 117 today. Caterham and her family, who live in the United Kingdom, are marking her milestone birthday this year with a private celebration at home. Her secret to longevity, she says, is a non-confrontational approach to others. I'm Mike Dubusky, ABC News.
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0: front passing through the area today, we'll see a good chance for showers and storms across the area. Temperatures will be a bit cooler this afternoon, and we'll stay cooler through the end of the weekend as things slowly dry up. Showers and storms are likely through the rest of the day today, with highs reaching the mid to upper 70s. We'll keep storm chances early tonight, then we're mostly cloudy by Saturday morning. Temperatures drop to around 60. We're mostly sunny on Saturday, with highs in the upper 70s to around 80. I'm meteorologist Grant Skinner in the NCN Weather Center.
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2: 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Again, that's Blue Ridge Angel Babies on Facebook. 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

0: Pet Shop Boys with West End Girls on this finally Friday in theaters today. Insidious out of the further sixth installment in the franchise. Wow, sixth. Also Mutiny, Jason Statham, 47% Rotten Tomatoes. That is super low. Also out Spa Weekend, Tony, which is getting 94% Rotten Tomatoes, and The Magic Faraway Tree with Andrew Garfield, one of the Spider-Man's, 83% Rotten Tomatoes. 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
3: For the rest of our Friday in the northern mountains, showers and storms are likely, with temperatures reaching the mid to upper 70s. The more showers and storms are possible early tonight before we have mostly cloudy skies through Saturday morning. Temperatures drop to around 60. Then we'll see more sunshine on Saturday with highs reaching the upper 70s to around 80. Some brief storms are possible. Then we'll see more sunshine to close out the weekend and highs will sit in the mid 70s. I'm meteorologist Grant Skinner in the NCN Weather Center.
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0: 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We celebrate the beautiful moments God gifted us with this person. We celebrate the lives they touched while they were here with us. And we celebrate the hope God has given us in eternal life through His Son. I want them to celebrate the fact that I had the chance to really live.
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0: Collective Soul with Shine on this finally Friday. I can't believe there's just 5 weeks of Major League Baseball's regular season left. And then, of course, the postseason. Congrats in advance to the Dodgers, Brewers, Braves, Cubs, Rays, Yankees, probably the Red Sox and White Sox. Going to be in the playoffs. Four of those teams will receive first-round byes, thus avoiding playing in the best-of-three wildcard series, further enhancing their championship odds. The wildcard series, so stressful. It's Mackenzie. I'm out. Have a great weekend.
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1: ABC News, I'm Mike Dubosky. Navy officials are considering renaming an aircraft carrier after President Trump. The vessel was set to be named after a black World War II service member named Doris Miller. Here's ABC News White House correspondent Karen Travers.
2: This would be unprecedented if they do follow through with this move. Two sources familiar with the discussion say it is something under consideration. This aircraft carrier had been christened back during the first Trump administration back in 2020.
1: Speaking of aircraft carriers, the USS Abraham Lincoln is now on its way back to the U.S. after 9 months deployed in the Middle East. The military has downplayed reports of poor living conditions aboard that vessel. The USS George Washington is taking its place in the Arabian Sea. And John Roberts, Chief Justice of the Supreme Court, now says work on President Trump's White House ballroom can continue for now as the court weighs legal challenges against

0: the $400 million project. This is ABC News. The FBI has seized former Democratic Representative Eric Swalwell's phone and electronic devices, allegedly as part of an ongoing criminal probe. Amid allegations of sexual misconduct, Swalwell suspended his campaign for California governor and resigned from Congress earlier this year. A Texas court has slashed the $50 million judgment against InfoWars founder Alex Jones over his false claims that the 2012 Sandy Hook shooting was a hoax.
1: The Texas ruling does not affect the $1.4 billion judgment against Alex Jones in Connecticut, but it's still a victory for him after he was found liable for damages for claiming Sandy Hook was faked by the government to tighten gun laws. The unanimous opinion of the appeals court in Texas was that the parents of a six-year-old victim of the shooting did not show evidence of harassment so egregious it would allow them to exceed the state's cap on damages. Sherry Preston, ABC News.
0: Mike Dubosky, ABC News.
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6: With the front passing through the area today, we'll see a good chance for showers and storms across the area. Temperatures will be a bit cooler this afternoon, and we'll stay cooler through the end of the weekend as things slowly dry up. Showers and storms are likely through the rest of the day today, with highs reaching the mid to upper 70s. We'll keep storm chances early tonight, then we're mostly cloudy by Saturday morning. Temperatures drop to around 60. We're mostly sunny on Saturday, with highs in the upper 70s to around 80. I'm meteorologist Grant Skinner in the NCN Weather Center.
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8: 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Phone 682-2118.
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Pat Benatar and Treat Me Right, Dan here. And a member of the royal family is concerned about Prince Harry and Meghan Markle's move. I'll tell you why in a few minutes. I'm Dan, and right now we have the police with Message in a Bottle.

0: Tom Petty with Free Fallin'. And reports are that Prince William is concerned that Meghan Markle and Prince Harry are going to try and become working members of the royal family again with their move back to England. I don't know why they had a problem doing that job in the first place. As far as I can tell, the job of a royal is to live in historic estates and then show up at ribbon cuttings and soccer games and smile and wave. Did they have a physical problem with that? Were they getting waving elbow? 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
8: For the rest of our Friday in the northern mountains, showers and storms are likely, with temperatures reaching the mid to upper 70s. The more showers and storms are possible early tonight before we have mostly cloudy skies through Saturday morning. Temperatures drop to around 60. Then we'll see more sunshine on Saturday with highs reaching the upper 70s to around 80. Some brief storms are possible. Then we'll see more sunshine to close out the weekend and highs will sit in the mid 70s. I'm meteorologist Grant Skinner in the NCN Weather Center.
9: Wanted to let you know that due to the weather, the football game Mitchell and Charlotte Latin scheduled for tonight at 7 o'clock, as you probably already know, has been postponed a day. What's going to happen is they're going to play Saturday night, which is the 22nd. They're going to play at 6 p.m., and that game is at Charlotte Latin High School down in Charlotte. So keep that in mind. No football tonight. It will be football tomorrow night, and there will be coverage here on WTOE.

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0: Aerosmith and What It Takes. Saturday Night Live is looking for new cast members. They had showcases in three different cities looking for their next wave of talent. I haven't seen that show in years. I used to enjoy it in the 90s and early 2000s. And that does kind of square with something Lorne Michaels said, the creator of Saturday Night Live. He claims that people's favorite era of SNL is from whenever they were in high school. Which is true for me, but I would also argue that the show was funnier back then. So, I don't know if it's just my age talking, but I think it used to be better.
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2: ABC News, I'm Mike Dubusky. Closing arguments are set to begin next week in the Lindsey Clancy murder trial. The defense rested today. They'd been arguing Clancy was suffering from postpartum psychosis when she killed her three children in 2023. A new order from the Chief Justice of the Supreme Court, John Roberts, has allowed construction on the White House ballroom.

0: to continue. ABC's Stephen Portnoy has more.
1: The Chief Justice of the United States putting a stay in place, preventing a preliminary injunction that would have taken effect today from going into effect. It means that construction on the ballroom can continue, and not just the security-related portions, but all of the project.
0: After living in California for several years, Prince Harry and Meghan Markle are moving back to the UK. The family plans to live in a private, non-royal residence near London, according to The Telegraph. It comes after we learned Harry and others will have to pay $13 million to the Daily Mail newspaper after losing an invasion of privacy case. This is ABC News. After the death last weekend of actress Hayden Panettiere, there's been a renewed focus on a decision made a decade ago by beauty company Neutrogena. ABC's Andrea Fujihi has the latest.
2: Neutrogena is addressing days of backlash over how it treated Hayden Panettiere. Earlier this year, Panettiere said the skincare giant didn't re-sign her as a spokesperson in 2016 after she spoke openly about her postpartum depression. Now, in a statement, the company says, "We made her feel unsupported during a very difficult time. This is not what Neutrogena stands for." The brand says it's now making a significant investment to expand access to postpartum care.
0: Investigators, including the DEA, are trying to determine how Panettiere died. A new Gallup poll finds a historically low number of Americans, about 13%, admit to drinking too much, while overall alcohol consumption has now fallen to its lowest level in nearly nine decades. Mike Dubusky, ABC News.
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Jimmy Buffett with Margaritaville, Dan here. And in a few minutes, we'll hear a song from a band that got some pretty rough health news this week. I'll tell you about that in a few minutes. This is Van Halen with Right Now.

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4: For the rest of our Friday in the northern mountains, showers and storms are likely, with temperatures reaching the mid to upper 70s. The more showers and storms are possible early tonight, before we have mostly cloudy skies through Saturday morning. Temperatures drop to around 60. Then we'll see more sunshine on Saturday, with highs reaching the upper 70s to around 80. Some brief storms are possible. Then we'll see more sunshine to close out the weekend, and highs will sit in the mid 70s. I'm meteorologist Grant Skinner in the NCN Weather Center.
5: Wanted to let you know that due to the weather, the football game Mitchell and Charlotte Latin, scheduled for tonight at 7 o'clock, as you probably already know, has been postponed a day. 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They're going to play at 6 p.m., and that game is at Charlotte Latin High School down in Charlotte. So keep that in mind. 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It will be football tomorrow night, and there will be coverage here on WTOE.
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0: Journey with Girl Can't Help It. And could Steve Perry still reunite with Journey? That's what Jonathan Cain seemed to tease. So Journey keyboardist Jonathan Cain was talking about their final show in San Francisco, November 28th. And he said, who knows who's going to show up? I don't know. There might be a reunion of sorts, I hope. Well, I'm going to go on record saying I don't think Steve Perry's going to be there, because Jonathan Cain did this exact same thing earlier this year. He's saying, oh, Steve Perry may show up at our shows. And Steve Perry actually put out a statement saying, no, I'm not. So we've all heard of the boy who cried wolf. I think Jonathan Cain is the keyboardist who cried Perry.
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4: There's nearly 678,290,000 kids under five around the world. But what's so important about being five? A lot, it turns out. Children who live to age five are twice as likely to reach adulthood. That's why vaccines matter so much. For 40 years, wrecked house to house, they lowered polio cases by 94%. See, it can be done, and the results are worth it. Let's ensure that all children grow up safe from preventable diseases.
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0: Ace with How Long, and ChatGPT now has a teen version. And OpenAI says they have an age assurance program that if it detects that they think somebody's a minor, will route them into the teen program. All right, then. I wonder if the teens are going to try and outsmart ChatGPT. They're going to start saying things they think old people would say to try and seem older. The teens will be sitting there typing, "Dear ChatGPT, please answer my questions quick before Matlock comes on and my prune juice gets stale."
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1: ABC News, I'm Mike Dabosky. Iran's foreign ministry says the Trump administration's threat to impose new sanctions on the country is a crime against humanity. ABC News White House correspondent Karen Travers.
2: The Iranians certainly seem to be indicating that they think that these sanctions or some economic punishment are coming. They're saying that these could be oppressive and that military strength alone does not ensure the survival of a regime in a country, that if they're having difficulty with their economy, they're going to be in trouble.
1: The Justice Department today said it's agreed to a $400 million settlement with TikTok. In 2024, the Department of Justice sued that social media company for allegedly violating the Children's Online Privacy Act of 1998, claiming that TikTok had stored, collected, and processed data from child users without the consent of their parents. And the defense team for Lindsay Clancy has rested today. She's facing murder charges in the deaths of her children. This is ABC News. Walmart now says it wants to give customers some relief from high prices. The retailer now says it's putting its $2.9 billion tariff refund towards lowering prices on its items. A Houston area woman has received her first and maybe her last package delivery via drone.
3: When Lindsay Austin of Richmond, Texas, heard the buzz of a drone in her backyard, she excitedly ran outside to document her very first Amazon Prime Air delivery. The video, posted initially to TikTok, shows the result. The drone, with its smiling Amazon logo clearly in view, drops Lindsay's package right into her swimming pool. The incident came the day after the retailer announced plans to expand Amazon Prime Air to 500 cities by the end of the year. Jim Ryan, ABC News.
1: And investigators in Ohio are working to determine the cause of a massive fire that destroyed Friendship Baptist Church in Cleveland. Mike Dabosky, ABC News.
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0: You know, in 1,000 years, archaeologists are going to find a time capsule, listen to these songs, and think, everyone from that era was a genius.

Stevie Nicks with Stand Back. Dan here. And in a few minutes, I want to tell you about a music legend who made a pretty unusual appearance with a football team. Right now, it's Queen and You're My Best Friend.

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5: Good evening. Tonight's forecast, showers and storms are likely early. Otherwise, it's mostly cloudy. Low temperatures dip into the lower 60s overnight. Saturday, we'll get to see more sunshine. That comes with about a 20% chance of a shower or storm. High temperatures are in the upper 70s to lower

Bon Jovi with Keep the Faith. And John Bon Jovi went undercover as a mascot recently. So a few days back, he showed up at a New England Patriots team meeting, but he was dressed as Pat the Patriot, the mascot, had the head on and everything. And then during this meeting, he whips the head off, and it's John Bon Jovi. And he was there to wish Patriots coach Mike Vrabel a happy

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1: Good evening. Tonight's forecast, showers and storms are likely early. Otherwise, it's mostly cloudy. Low temperatures dip into the lower 60s overnight. Saturday, we'll get to see more sunshine. That comes with about a 20% chance of a shower or storm. High temperatures are in the upper 70s to lower.
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1: Good evening. Tonight's forecast, showers and storms are likely early. Otherwise, it's mostly cloudy. Low temperatures dip into the lower 60s overnight. Saturday, we'll get to see more sunshine. That comes with about a 20% chance of a shower or storm. High temperatures are in the upper 70s to lower 80s.
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8: NCN News, I'm Melissa Vale. For his final witness, Lindsay Clancy's attorney, Kevin Reddington, called Dr. Philip Resnick, a forensic psychiatrist and expert in filicide, or the killing of a child by a parent, who testified that Lindsay Clancy was not in control of her actions the day the children were killed.
9: In Ms. Clancy's case, she had not only a command hallucination on the day that she killed her children, she had what is known as a delusion of influence. That is, not only did she hear a command, but she felt that her body was taken over by an external force where she was in a dream state and did not have control of her own body. It was almost like she was a puppet and someone else was pulling the strings.
8: The Supreme Court's Chief Justice is allowing the White House to continue construction on President Donald Trump's $400 million White House ballroom project for now. Chief Justice John Roberts signed a temporary order on Friday, letting work continue as the court considers an emergency appeal from Trump's Republican administration. A troubled HBCU cancels its classes. Shadata Harrigan Hill has more.
10: After 158 years, St. Augustine's University won't offer classes this fall amid bankruptcy. A judge says the university isn't in a position to make promises to prospective students. The HBCU had planned to launch 8 online programs in September. I'm Shadata Harrigan Hill.
8: Cheap liquor will likely stay cheap in North Carolina, at least for the foreseeable future. Governor Josh Stein says the state won't be pushing forward with a plan to raise prices on several dozen bottom shelf spirits. Supporters say raising prices on those products could help curb excessive drinking, but the commission postponed the planned vote. 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

0: The Who with Behind Blue Eyes, and Roger Daltrey of The Who has been doing interviews. He's doing a solo tour in the U.S., and he has said, unless something changes, this will be his last tour in the U.S. The Who did their last tour in the U.S. last year. Roger Daltrey is doing his last solo tour here this year. He did kind of leave the door open for one-offs. But when he was asked about The Who, he said the band is not done by any means. And he said that he and Pete Townsend are currently talking about new music. So The Who not touring the U.S. again, but maybe still very active.
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1: ABC News, I'm Mike Dubosky. Sources tell ABC the military is considering renaming an aircraft carrier in honor of President Trump. The vessel is currently under construction and had already been named after a prominent black service member from World War II.
2: It would be named after Doris Miller, who was a cook aboard the USS West Virginia. And he received the Navy Cross, which was the highest medal you could get, the highest award in the military, below the Medal of Honor for significant heroism and bravery while serving.
1: The Chief Justice of the Supreme Court has allowed the president's White House ballroom project to continue as the court considers a number of legal challenges to the project. And 14 people are now dead in Ukraine after a massive Russian airstrike on a shopping mall there. Ukrainian President Volodymyr Zelensky called the strike absolutely cynical and despicable and said Russia had been targeting first responders as well. This is ABC News. The manhunt continues in Massachusetts for a 58-year-old woman wanted in connection with her police officer husband's death. ABC's Aaron Katursky has details.
3: An urgent search outside Boston for Karen Solomon, a therapist who advocated for police officers, now a suspect in the death of her police officer husband. Kurt Solomon was a patrolman with the Worcester Police Department for 31 years before his fellow officers found him dead Tuesday morning after responding to a 911 call from the couple's home. Now investigators are racing to determine what happened inside that house and sources say whether there had been prior instances of domestic violence.
1: Right now, Karen Solomon is not charged with any crime. NASA says the Artemis II crew will receive the Congressional Space Medal of Honor next week. The four-person crew, including three NASA astronauts and one from the Canadian Space Agency, completed a 10-day mission around the moon back in April, breaking the distance for the furthest humans have ever traveled in space. Mike Dubosky, ABC News.
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8: Showers and thunderstorms remain likely early, then it's mostly cloudy overnight, with lows dipping into the lower 60s. Saturday, we'll see more sunshine and overall drier weather. A 20% chance for rain with high back in the upper 70s to lower 80s. Sunday, it's mostly sunny, breezy, and a little bit cooler. Highs are in the mid to upper 70s. I'm meteorologist Kat Campbell in the NCN Weather Center.
9: This event is not until Sunday, October the 4th, but I'm going to give us

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1: Showers and thunderstorms remain likely early, then it's mostly cloudy overnight with lows dipping into the lower 60s. Saturday, we'll see more sunshine and overall drier weather, a 20% chance for rain with highs back in the upper 70s to lower 80s. Sunday, it's mostly sunny, breezy, and a little bit cooler. Highs are in the mid to upper 70s. I'm meteorologist Kat Campbell in the NCN Weather Center.
2: This event is not until Sunday, October the 4th, but I'm going to give us
1: 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I'm meteorologist Kat Campbell in the NCN Weather Center.
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Kansas will carry on Wayward Son, Dan here. And in a few minutes, I want to tell you what 55% of Americans think we would not be able to handle. Pronounce Christopher Cross and Ride Like the Wind.

Kansas will carry on Wayward Son, Dan here. And in a few minutes, I want to tell you what 55% of Americans think we would not be able to handle. Pronounce Christopher Cross and Ride Like the Wind.

0: 55% of Americans say we would not be able to handle it if the government told us there was definitely alien life. 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If the alien life is 9-foot-tall predators with a taste for human meat, yeah, that might freak me out a little bit. But the aliens could be normal dudes. 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You guys got a bathroom? We've been flying for a couple hundred light years. 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
5: Good evening. Tonight's forecast. Showers and storms are likely early. Otherwise, it's mostly cloudy. Low temperatures dip into the lower 60s overnight. Saturday, we'll get to see more sunshine. That comes with about a 20% chance of a shower or storm. High temperatures are in the upper 70s to lower 80s. Sunday, it's mostly sunny and breezy. Highs are in the mid to upper 70s. I'm meteorologist Kat Campbell in the NCN Weather Center.
6: 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You can also put it in the U.S. mail. Yeah, put a stamp on it. P.O. Box 668, Spruce Pine. And you can go online to WTOE.com and go to submit items and let us know there. Got an event coming up you want us to let folks know about? Let us know. We'll tell everybody. And remember, you can also drop a written copy by Grassy Creek Clothing.

0: Howard Jones and things can only get better. And Spider-Man Brand New Day is expected to be number one at the box office for a fourth consecutive weekend. I have a nephew who's 9 who really wants to see that movie, and his mom won't let him. And I know this because we were at a family reunion last week, and during dinner, my nephew's whispering in my ear. He's like, hey, what if we sneak out of here and go see Spider-Man? And I was like, kid, I am not abducting you from our family reunion to go watch Spider-Man. And then he whispered, you're no fun. I was like, well, sticks and stones.
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0: Billy Idol with Cradle of Love. And the NFL owners and players continue to fight about grass. So the players want natural grass fields on all the stadiums, and the owners say that's impossible in some places. And what the players keep bringing up is, what about the World Cup? And they do have a point. Because the NFL players say, hey, we want natural grass, and the owners are like, are you crazy? That's impossible. This is absurd. We shan't even entertain the notion. The World Cup says they want grass, and they're like, well, let us roll out the sod carpet for you. Enjoy the grass. We just freshly cut it, so it smells great. Enjoy.
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1: ABC News, I'm Mike Dabusky. Lindsay Clancy's defense team rested its case today. She's on trial for the murder of her three children, with her lawyers arguing she was suffering from postpartum psychosis. 2 weeks after an appeals court halted construction of the White House ballroom, saying it needed congressional approval, Supreme Court Chief Justice John Roberts now says the project can move forward. For now, ABC's Stephen Portnoy has more.
2: It means that construction on the ballroom can continue, and not just the security-related portions, but all of the project that the president has insisted must be conducted as part of a vital renovation, restoration of the east wing of the White House that not only includes the ballroom, but also what he's described as underground bunkers and a drone port on the roof and blast-proof columns, all of which he says will enhance the security features of the White House.
1: And investigators are currently on their way to Alaska, where a Cessna airplane crashed yesterday, killing 8 people aboard. This is ABC News. Some more severe weather is headed for the Northeast as the area digs out from a wave of severe storms over the last day. Here's ABC News meteorologist Kenton Jewicki with the forecast.
3: Tomorrow, we are back in with another flood threat in the Mid-Atlantic. So on your Saturday, if you have plans or driving, make sure that you are weather aware for these scattered showers and thunderstorms. It's going to be off and on throughout the day. It's not just one round. It's an all-day situation from morning into the night. From Philadelphia, Baltimore, D.C., down to Richmond, and even Norfolk as well, everyone should be watching out for those heavy thunderstorms that could have 1 to 2 inch rainfall rates and 1 to 4 inches of rainfall accumulation. So more flash flooding possible there.
1: A Texas appeals court has reduced the $50 million judgment that InfoWars founder Alex Jones was ordered to pay for his false claims about the deadly mass shooting at a school in Newtown, Connecticut back in 2012. Texas caps such judgments at $750,000, which each parent will get. I'm Mike Dabusky, ABC News.
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8: Showers and thunderstorms remain likely early. Then it's mostly cloudy overnight, with lows dipping into the lower 60s. Saturday, we'll see more sunshine and overall drier weather. A 20% chance for rain, with highs back in the upper 70s to lower 80s. Sunday, it's mostly sunny, breezy, and a little bit cooler. Highs are in the mid to upper 70s. I'm meteorologist Kat Campbell in the NCN Weather Center.
9: There's nearly 678,290,000 kids under 5 around the world. But what's so important about being 5? A lot, it turns out. Children who live to age 5 are twice as likely to reach adulthood.

0: That's why vaccines matter so much. For 40 years, Rotary and partners have delivered vaccines globally. Like here, and even here. Impressive, right? But 12.5 million children are still totally unvaccinated. Rotary knows we can find them. Because when Rotary and Indian vaccinators looked for families at bus and train stations, used motorbikes, and trekked house to house, they lowered polio cases by 94%. See? It can be done. And the results are worth it. Let's ensure that all children grow up safe from preventable diseases.
1: 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It's a lot of fun. 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

Aerosmith with Dude Looks Like a Lady. And Steven Tyler of Aerosmith was friends with Hayden Panettiere, the actress who passed away a few days back. So Steven Tyler guest starred on the show Nashville when Hayden Panettiere was a star of that show. And he ended up doing a duet with her and acting with her. So evidently they stayed in touch, and Steven Tyler called her a dear friend and mourned her death and everything. By the way, I'm not sure we've heard the last of that Hayden Panettiere story. She had some ex-boyfriend that's now in the news that, you know, they're saying what was going on with this guy. So I don't know. A riddle.

0: Anna Tierra was a star of that show, and he ended up doing a duet with her and acting with her. So evidently they stayed in touch, and Steven Tyler called her a dear friend and mourned her death and everything. By the way, I'm not sure we've heard the last of that Hayden Panettiere story. She had some ex-boyfriend that's now in the news that, you know, that they're saying what was going on with this guy. So I don't know.
1: Early, otherwise it's mostly cloudy. Low temperatures dip into the lower 60s overnight. Saturday, we'll get to see more sunshine. That comes with about a 20% chance of a shower or storm. High temperatures are in the upper 70s to lower 80s. Sunday, it's mostly sunny and breezy. Highs are in the mid to upper 70s. I'm meteorologist Kat Campbell in the NCN Weather Center.
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0: Counting Crows with Mr. Jones. Dan here. I hope you have a great weekend. I'm looking forward to Sunday morning. I am not going to set an alarm. For the first time in probably a month, I'm going to wake up without an alarm. Yeah, it's just been one thing after another, even on weekends. I've been waking up before I would naturally wake up. Maybe I should set an alarm for Monday morning when I go to bed on Saturday. Is it possible I might sleep all the way through Sunday, somehow wake up Monday morning with a giant Rip Van Winkle beard? Maybe I should set an alarm just in case.
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1: News. I'm Dave Packer. An investigation is now underway after a small Cessna plane crashed near a remote military site in Alaska. Officials say there are no survivors and are now searching for answers into what caused that deadly crash.
2: A federal official says the charter plane went down Thursday afternoon near a remote radar site in western Alaska. The plane from a company called Security Aviation had taken off from Anchorage. An Air Force officer involved in the search calls it a devastating loss.
1: Eight people dead. Reports indicate that the White House is considering renaming a Navy aircraft carrier that's currently under construction after President Trump. The vessel was said to be named after a black World War II hero named Doris Miller. In a one-page, two-sentence order, Supreme Court Chief Justice John Roberts says construction of President Trump's $400 million White House ballroom project can move forward for now. This comes after an appeals court blocked construction because the project did not have congressional approval. This is ABC News. A Texas court has slashed the $50 million judgment against InfoWars founder Alex Jones over his false claims that the 2012 Sandy Hook school shooting was a hoax.
3: The Texas ruling does not affect the $1.4 billion judgment against Alex Jones in Connecticut, but it's still a victory for him after he was found liable for damages for claiming Sandy Hook was faked by the government to tighten gun laws. The unanimous opinion of the appeals court in Texas was that the parents of a six-year-old victim of the shooting did not show evidence of harassment so egregious it would allow them to exceed the state's cap on damages. Sherry Preston, ABC News.
1: NASA has announced that the Artemis II crew will receive the Congressional Space Medal of Honor. President Trump and NASA Administrator Jared Isaacman will present the award to NASA astronauts Reid Wiseman, Victor Glover, Christina Koch, and Canadian Space Agency astronaut Jeremy Hansen at the Johnson Space Center in Houston next Friday. Dave Packer, ABC News.
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